Jose Luis Quintana Changuito and the tune Herencia. And that's from his CD Telegrafía Sin Hilo from 2010. Cacao Música. Yes. Jose Luis Quintana there on timbales and leading up the band. And then at before Jose Luis Quintana Changuito, we heard the Caribbean Jazz Project and the tune called Jaded Motion, put together by Dave Samuels there on Vibes. And this is from Island Stories from 1997 on the Heads Up label, the Caribbean Jazz Project. And from the Caribbean Jazz Project, we heard Mr. Bill O'Connell there on keys, the Surrey with the Fringe on Top. Oh, yeah, that's the name of the tune. It's a classic from a long time ago, and this is on Bill's Socalo CD from 2013 on the Savant label. I'm Jim Benitez. A pleasure to be here bringing you this amazing music. Well, let's here on Latin Jazz Now. Let's continue right along. Let me, let's see here. How about I give you another one? Bye. Mr. Oscar Hernandez from his CD, The Art of Latin Jazz, here. Nice little tune here called One Day Soon.

0: Late Tunes Indeed here on Latin Jazz Now. You do not want to miss this program, wherever it is coming to you. I'm Jim Benitez. A pleasure to be here bringing you this amazing music. So stay tuned. There's more tunes coming your way here on Latin Jazz Now. Jazz Latino Ahora.
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0: You are listening to a previously aired edition of Latin Jazz Now.

Nice little set there for you. Ah, yes, Alfredo Naranjo y El Guajeo, and the tune Ella. And that's from their CD, El Guajeo, and that's from 2008 on the Cacao Musica label. Yes, I threw a couple of them at you there in front of Alfredo Naranjo, Horacio El Negro Hernandez, and the tune Afternoon at the Boulevard, and that's from his CD, Italuba 2, a 2008 Cacao Musica label as well. Horacio Hernandez plays drums, and he's, from Cuba. Great drummer indeed, Horacio El Negro Hernandez. And in front of Horacio, we heard Oscar Hernandez and Alma Libre and tune One Day Soon. And that's from his CD, The Art of Latin Jazz, 2017 Origin Records production. You're tuned to Latin Jazz Now here on 90.5 WICN and online at WICN.org. I'm Jim Benitez, and it's a pleasure to be here bringing you this amazing music. Let's continue right along. Here is Wilson Chembo Corniel.

Absolutely beautiful tune there by Cat Gang, collaborating with Wilson Chembo Cornien. And this is on Wilson's Land of the Descendants. Cat Gang there on the lead vocals. You can see her live at the Plaza in New York City. Check it out. Absolutely gorgeous singer. Let's continue right along. Let me give you Mr. Carlos Patato Valdez.

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1: This is Ty Irwin speaking on behalf of WICN. 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

Great tune there by Ruane Blades on the vocals, collaborating with the Roberto Delgado Orchestra, one of the most important salsa orchestras of Panama. And every time Ruane Blades puts together a band to collaborate on the songs that he writes, every band is just absolutely top shelf. The tune you just heard is Las Calles, The Streets. And the message there is that many of us like him, that's where we come from, the streets of all these cities down in the Caribbean, Central South America, from all over. Las Calles, Ruane Blades, con la orquesta de Roberto Delgado. And this is from Son de Panamá. That's a 2015 Ruane Blades production, one of the most important CDs in the salsa genre ever. In front of Ruane, I gave you another one from the same CD, a nice, slow, romantic bolero, which is something that no one plays anymore. Ruane Blades con la orquesta de Roberto Delgado and the tune Me Recordarás. That one is also on Son de Panamá, 2015 Ruane Blades production. So in front of those two, we heard Carlos Patato Valdez collaborating with a master of the romantic song of Latin America, Vicentico Valdez, and the tune Reflexionando, written by Jorge Dalto, and this is on Carlos' masterpiece from 1993 on the Mesador label. And we open the set with Wilson Chembo Corniel with the beautiful Miss Cat Gang on vocals, the tune by Billy Strayhorn, Lush Life. And this is on Wilson's Land of the Descendants, 2016 Chembota Records production. Latin jazz now, the absolute finest. We'll continue right along here with the music. Let me give you a new one here by Nestor Torres on flute. A whole mess of tunes that he put together on this particular CD called Jazz Flute Traditions. So let's take a listen to a Essie Morales composition called Jungle Fantasy.

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Amazing arrangement there by Alain Perez, who's also there on the lead vocals and playing bass. Yes, Alain Perez and the tune Cha Cha. And that's on his latest production, ADN, A-D-N, which is kind of like a, well, it's actually the Spanish translation to DNA. All right, so it's a great CD that he put together there. It's 2017 Grimm Records production, Alain Perez. In front of Alain, Daime Arocena and La Rumba Me Llamo Yo. I got to get some more of Daime Arocena. And this is on her CD, Cubafonía, 2017 Brownswood Recordings. In front of Daime, we heard Nestor Torres and Jungle Fantasy, put together by Essie Morales. And this is on Nestor Torres' Jazz Flute Traditions. I want to say a big hello to our listener out there, great friend of Latin Jazz Now, Mr. Kirk Smith. Yes, Kirk gave me a call. He told me, well, you know that tune right there? Yes, that was played a lot a long time ago by Herbie Mann, when Herbie Mann got together with, oh, you know, all those folks from back in the 60s and all of that. So, yeah, absolutely. We're going to get together, you know, get some more of those old tunes from way back that were significant, you know, that were turning stones into the Latin jazz genre. Nestor Torres there on flute. Brand new CD that he put out on the Alfie Records label, Jazz Flute Traditions. All right, so visit us at WICN.org. Okay, let's continue right along. Let me give you Mr. Charlie Sepulveda on trumpet.

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Nice little set there for you to dance, huh? Yeah, absolutely. I'm going to throw a few more at you. That was Alexander Abreu y Habana de Primera and the tune Regalito de Dios, put together by Alexander Abreu there on the lead vocals. He's also a trumpeter. Alexander Abreu, and the CD is called La Vuelta al Mundo 2017, Pafata Records production. Alexander Abreu. In front of Alexander, we heard Adalberto Álvarez y su son, and the tune Nadie te va a querer como yo. And that's from their CD Respeto para los Mayores, 2014 BIS Music. Great tunes there coming straight out of Havana, Cuba. All the new productions coming out of Havana, they are absolutely amazing. The amount of energy is just unbelievable. In front of Adalberto Álvarez, we heard Charlie Sepúlveda and the Turnaround featuring Eddie Palmieri, and a tune dedicated to Mr. Palmieri called Mr. EP. Yeah, put together by Charlie Sepúlveda there on trumpet. And that's the title tune to that CD. Mr. EP, a tribute to Eddie Palmieri. 2017 High Note Productions. You're tuned to Latin Jazz Now here on 90.5 WICN and online at WICN.org. 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Visit us out there and check out some tunes, huh? Yeah, absolutely. Jim Benitez here bringing you the absolute finest. I tell you what, let me bring you a classic from Roberto Roena from way back. Nice little tune here called Soñando con Puerto Rico.

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Great tune there. Well, you know, sometimes some of these tunes, you know, coming out of La Habana, well, apparently there was a little bit of work that they needed to do there, but, well, it came through. Okay. El Niño y la Verdad, the name of the band, and the tune is called Mi Música. And that's put together by Emilio Frias, who's also known as El Niño. And this is from their CD, Llegó la Verdad, 2014.

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0: Ease into your Sunday with Sunday Classical, hosted by Eric Gratton, followed by Marty Friedman's Sunday Jazz Brunch. Sunday afternoons are a rainbow. It's Colors of Jazz, hosted by Bonnie Johnson. Then John Pizzarelli's Radio Deluxe. Nick DiBiasio and Jim Benitez take turns bringing you world rhythms at 6 p.m. Let Rafif Alfarisi's Heart of the Sea take you on a musical journey around the globe. 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

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I'm Dana Robbins. I'll be here with you until midnight. And we started things off here with Manhattan Jazz Orchestra with Toccata and Fugue off of Bach 2000. And we have some wonderful music coming up for you this evening. But also, I want to remind you or let you know that you have tuned in to 90.5 WICN during our Heart of Jazz Fund Drive. 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

0: British guitarist Chris Standring here on Jazz 360 from his 2018 release Sunlight with God Only Knows. Sounds a little familiar, a little bit like the Beach Boys, right? Prior to that, pianist Justin Coughlin off of Coming Home from his 2019 release John, My Beloved. And you have reached us during our fund drive. I'm Dana Robbins, by the way, and you're listening to WICN. 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Oh yeah, Kenny Wheeler coming up.
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0: A little bit different sound there from the Steve McQueen's off of Terrarium from 2017 with Like Coltrane. Kind of a smooth sounding tune there. I kind of like it. It's not often that I play vocals here on Jazz 360, but once in a while, sneak them in there. Prior to that, Joel Lycerides off of Dreamer with Guadalquivir. And we started things off with Kinfolk with Kenny Wheeler off of Still Waters from 2005. Well, I'm Dana Robbins. This is Jazz 360. 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
3: 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It's Colors of Jazz, hosted by Bonnie Johnson. Then John Pizzarelli's Radio Deluxe. Nick DiBiasio and Jim Benitez take turns bringing you world rhythms at 6 p.m. Let Rafif Alfarisi's Heart of the Sea take you on a musical journey around the globe. 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

0: I am Biko here on Jazz 360 with Parakeet Prow off of Out of This Mood from 2002. In the middle, we heard Nils, N-I-L-S, off of Play from Coast to Coast, a little smooth jazz happening there, and a little Scott Hamilton with Everything Happens to Me. 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

0: Welcome back to the studios here at 90.5 as we wrap things up with Foreplay, giving the nod to Horace off of a release called Silver. How do you like that? From 2015. Prior to that, we heard from the Bahama Soul Club off of the Cuban Tapes from 2013 with La Serenata, and Kai Otten was also in there with Camper Mode Radio Edit from that 2018 release, and started things off with Edward Parade off of eSpaces from 2018 with Elevation. Put a lot of music into that set there, and I want to thank you so much for listening to 90.5 and Jazz 360. I'm Dana Robbins, and this is our WICN Heart of Jazz Fun Drive. 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

0: We wrapped up our last set here on Jazz 360 90.5 with Chris Beer off of Scarborough Variations with Sinanqua. We heard from Eric Trafars in the middle, trumpeter, with Pacheco off of, I guess it's Doni Doni, D-O-N-I, twice, from that 2016 release, and started things off with Esbjørn Svendsen Trio with Tide of Trepidation. 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

I want to thank you very much for joining me here this evening on Jazz 360 here at 90.5 as we wrap things up with Joyce Cooling, guitarist off of Revolving Door, title track off of this 2000 release. Mystical Diversions prior to that off of So Far, the best of, with Miniatures of You. Baptiste Trottignon, excuse me with that, and Menino Garay off of Chimichurri with Jenny Wren. And started things off with Cesar Pico off of My Room, and that was a title track off of that one as well. And don't forget, we are in the heart of our fun drive, and by all means, pledge your support by going to wicn.org. Have a great weekend. We will see you next week.

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Interesting things have always happened here in our part of the state, Central Massachusetts. America's very first Nobel Prize winner was Albert Michelson, chairman of the physics department at Worcester's own Clark University. In 1902, he received the award for his work in calculating the speed of light. 10 years earlier, Clark University was selected as the site for the founding meeting of the American Psychology Association. Other locations that had been considered but not chosen may have been asking themselves, and how does that make you feel? Interesting things have always happened here in our part of the state, and you hear about them from the voice of arts and culture for Worcester and Central Massachusetts, 90.5 WICN.

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0: 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We play a big part in that wonderful thing called the musical journey. First, the composers do the writing, and the performers play the cool arrangements. 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

A melody comes back to me, there we've heard it before.

interesting things have always happened here in our part of the state, Central Massachusetts. Every time you give someone a Valentine's Day card, you can thank Worcester native Esther Howland for mass-producing the first commercial Valentine's Day cards back in 1847. And you know the smiley face we see all the time? It was created for a big company in 1963 by Worcester artist and advertiser Harvey Ball, who sold it to that company for $45. And the company that now owns the rights to that smiley face, yeah, they rake in about $130 million every year. Good reason to smile. Interesting things have always happened here in our part of the state, and you hear about them from the voice of arts and culture for Worcester and Central Massachusetts, 90.5 WICN.

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interesting things have always happened here in our part of the state, central Massachusetts. Before the year 1840, it took two hands to adjust a wrench. Then a guy named Loring Coase of Worcester wasn't monkeying around when he invented the screw wrench that could be adjusted with just one hand. Thanks, Loring, for giving us what we now call the monkey wrench. And if you have shredded wheat as a part of your breakfast, you're having a taste of local history. In 1895, shredded wheat was first mass-produced by inventor Henry Perkey right here in Worcester. Interesting things have always happened here in our part of the state, and you hear about them from the voice of arts and culture for Worcester and Central Massachusetts, 90.5 WICN.

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I'm your host, Douglas Turner, and on this edition of Return to the Source, I'm going to be shining the jazz spotlight on saxophonist Eric Alexander and composer, arranger, and conductor Anthony Branker, plus new music from Steve Wilson, Cindy Blackman Santana, and much, much more. Let's keep your dial here on your public radio station. When we come back in the first hour, going to be shining the jazz spotlight on saxophonist Eric Alexander.

Welcome back to the first hour of Return to the Source. I'm your host, Douglas Turner. Here in the first hour, we're going to be shining the jazz spotlight on saxophonist, composer, and educator Eric Alexander. He was born on August 4th, 1968 in Galesburg, Illinois. He moved with his family to Olympia, Washington at the age of two, and he began playing the piano at the age of six, and he took up his first reed instrument, the clarinet, when he was 9 years old. He switched to alto saxophone at the age of 12, and at that point, much of his study was dedicated to classical technique and repertoire. He would spend 1 year at the University of Indiana in Bloomington from 1986 through 1987, and it was there that he began to consider jazz as a way of life. He would go on to enter William Patterson College in New Jersey, where he immersed himself in advanced jazz studies. In fact, his teachers and mentors included tenor saxophonist Joe Lovano and pianist Harold Mayburn. And he moved to Chicago after college, and he played with organ trios on the south side of Chicago. And in 1991, he made his recording debut with organist Charles Erlin. Also that year, he placed second behind Joshua Redman in the Thelonious Monk International Saxophone Competition. The following year, he would move to New York, and there, of course, he began to play with some of the jazz greats. But before he moved to New York, he began recording as a leader for Delmark Records, the Chicago label. In fact, in 1992, he went on to produce several outstanding recordings for that label, as well as for the Japanese label Alpha Records. He began recording for Milestone Records in 1997, and he went on to produce a series of outstanding recordings for that label. We're going to begin with music from one of those recordings, the 2003 recording called Nightlife in Tokyo. It's Eric Alexander with this composition called Nemesis on Return to the Source.

Music by our spotlight artist here in the first hour, saxophonist, composer Eric Alexander. Music from his 2003 recording on Milestone Records, the album called Nightlife in Tokyo. We heard his composition, Nemesis, with, of course, his mentor, one of his major influences, Harold Mayburn on piano, Ron Carter on bass, Joe Farnsworth on the drums. And in 1997, Alexander was one of the founding members of the cooperative group One for All, which also included the late trumpeter Jim Rotundi, trombonist Steve Davis, drummer Joe Farnsworth, and bassist Peter Washington. Also, the original group included David Hazeltine on the piano. And of course, in 2004, Eric Alexander began recording for High Note Records and made some outstanding music with that label. We're going to hear some of that in this set. In fact, starting out with music from the 2015 recording on High Note called The Real Thing. It's Eric Alexander with a tune called The Chief on Return to the Source.

listening to Return to the Source here in the first hour. I've been shining a jazz spotlight on saxophonist, composer, and educator Eric Alexander. We heard a set of music from some of the recordings that he did for High Note Records. In fact, we just heard from the 2016 recording Second Impression, and we heard the tune written by Alexander called Frenzy, featured Harold Mayburn on piano, Bob Cranshaw on bass, Joe Farnsworth on the drums. We started out the set with the 2015 recording on High Note called The Real Thing, and we heard Eric Alexander performing the tune written by and featuring Harold Mayburn called The Chief. Also featured Pat Martino on guitar, John Weber on bass, and Joe Farnsworth on the drums. And also, in addition to leading his own recordings and being a part of the group One for All, Eric Alexander has also been an integral member of organist Mike LaDon's Groover Quartet. And in addition to High Note, Alexander also recorded for the Japanese label Venus throughout the 2000s, producing some outstanding music for that recording. And he also has been involved in a group with alto saxophonist Vincent Herring, in which they sort of engage in, I guess, jazz battles, if you will. In fact, their first recording was called The Battle. That was followed by their second recording, Friendly Fire. And in 2024, they made a recording for Smoke Sessions Records called Split Decision. And we're going to hear music from that recording, but we're going to start out with music from the 2024 recording on Cellar Records. In fact, this latest

That's our spotlight artist here in the first hour, tenor saxophonist Eric Alexander, along with alto saxophonist Vincent Herring from their 2025 release called Split Decision, back recorded live at Smoke Jazz Club in New York City. We heard them performing the Steve Turay composition Pharaoh's Dance, also featured Mike LaDon on piano, John Weber on bass, Lewis Nash on the drums. We started out the set with music from the 2024 release on Cellar Records by Eric Alexander called Chicago to New York, and we heard him on the tune This Is Always with Mike LaDon on piano, Dennis Carroll on bass, George Flutis on the drums. And Eric Alexander has been involved in jazz education. In fact, he taught at the Stanford Jazz Workshop in California. He offers also online lessons and ebooks on jazz improvisation. We're going to conclude our spotlight on tenor saxophonist Eric Alexander with music from his latest release, the 2025 release on Cellar Records. In fact, we're going to hear the title track, his composition called Like Sugar.

saxophonist, composer, and educator Eric Alexander, our spotlight artist here in the first hour of Return to the Source. That was music from his latest recording, the 2025 release on Cellar Records. We heard the title track, his composition, Like Sugar. It featured him with David Hazeltine on piano, Dennis Carroll on bass, and George Flutis on the drums. You're listening to Return to the Source, produced at the studios of WJAB at Alabama A&M University. I'm your host, Douglas Turner, and in hour number two, I'll be shining the jazz spotlight on composer, arranger, and conductor Anthony Branker. So be sure and keep your dial there for that. Return to the Source is brought to you by the African American Public Radio Consortium, NPR Distribution, and the Public Radio Satellite System. Taking us into hour number two, it's music from the latest recording by organist Chris Hazleton. In fact, this recording on Cellar Records is called In Rotation, and it features Brian Jackson on the tenor saxophone, Peter Slam on vibraphone, and John Kislerman on the drums. Here they are with the tune written by Jimmy Heath. It's called A Sound for Sore Ears.

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Welcome back to the second hour of Return to the Source. I'm your host, Douglas Turner, bringing you the very best of the jazz tradition here on your public radio station. And here in the second hour, I'm going to be shining a jazz spotlight on composer, educator, conductor, arranger, scholar, Dr. Anthony Branker. He was born on August 28, 1958 in Elizabeth, New Jersey, and raised in Piscataway and Plainfield, New Jersey. Of course, he comes from a musical family, and following high school, he attended Princeton University, where he received his bachelor's degree in music and a certificate in African American Studies. He went on to receive his Master of Music in Jazz Pedagogy from the University of Miami and a Master of Education and Doctor of Education from Columbia University Teachers College. And he was a trumpeter who performed and recorded with the Spirit of Life Ensemble and appeared at jazz festivals around the world. He shared the stage with artists like Ted Kersen, Talib Kibwe, Steve Nelson, Marcus Belgrade, Billy Higgins, John Hicks, and many more. He also performed in the critically acclaimed off-Broadway production of Dinah Was, the Dinah Washington musical. In 1999, medical problems stemming from two brain aneurysms and circulatory system defects led him to give up the trumpet and forced him to take a leave of absence from teaching. And of course, he's an outstanding composer whose compositions have received numerous awards. He also has received numerous commissions and composer in residence appointments, and his music has been featured around the world and recorded by some of the best musicians. In fact, he leads several different jazz configurations, including his group Ascent, also Wordplay and Imagine, which feature his compositions performed by some of the best musicians in the world. We're going to begin with music, in fact, from recordings that he did in 2004 with his group Ascent, and we're going to hear him, the composition and the music of musicians that feature this composition called Chant for Peace Eternal. It's Anthony Branker on Return to the Source.

Music by our spotlight artist here in the second hour, composer, musical conductor, arranger, educator, Dr. Anthony Branker. In fact, we just heard his music performed by his group Ascent from the 2010 recording on Origin Records called Dance Music. And we heard his composition Asking Answers with Kadri Foran on vocals, along with Teal Fuller on alto sax, Ralph Bowen on tenor, Clifford Adams Jr. on the trombone, Johnny King on piano, Kenny Davis on bass, and Adam Cruz on the drums. We started out the set with music from a 2004 recording called Spirit Songs. It's on Origin Records and features Anthony Branker and his group Ascent. And we heard his composition Chant for Peace Eternal with Ralph Bowen on tenor sax, Antonio Hart on alto, Clifford Adams Jr. on trombone, Johnny King on piano, John Benitez on bass, and the late Ralph Peterson on drums. And of course, as a conductor, Branker has worked with numerous artists. He's conducted trumpeter Terrence Blanchard's Grammy Award-winning score for A Tale of God's Will, A Requiem for Katrina. He's also conducted Wynton Marsalis's Abyssinian 200, a gospel celebration, and Princeton University's orchestra and performances of Duke Ellington's extended orchestral compositions, A Tone Parallel to Harlem, and A New World a Coming, to mention only a few. We're going to continue with music by Anthony Branker with his groups. In fact, this time we're going to start out with music that features his group Wordplay. Here they are performing his composition, one called Forgotten Peoples, on Return to the Source.

It's music by our spotlight artist here in the second hour, composer, arranger, musical director, educator, Anthony Branker. This one featured him with his group Imagine, and heard the title track from the 2023 recording, his composition, What Place Can Be For Us, and featured Walter Smith III on tenor sax, Philip Dizak on trumpet, Remy LaBeouf on alto saxophone, Pete McCann on guitar, Fabian Almazan on piano, Linda May Han Oh on bass, and Donald Edwards on the drums. We started out the set with music by Anthony Branker and his group Wordplay. We heard from the 2014 recording on Origin Records called The Forward Suite Towards Equality, and we heard the composition by Branker called Forgotten Peoples. That one featured David Benny on alto saxophone, Ralph Bowen on tenor, Conrad Herwig on trombone, Jim Riddle on piano, Kenny Davis on bass, and Donald Edwards on the drums. And of course, as an educator, Dr. Branker holds the endowed chair in jazz studies from Princeton University. And of course, he is the founder of the and director of the jazz studies program at Princeton. He was also director of the university jazz ensembles program and the associate director of program in musical performance. He's also taught courses in jazz theory, improvisation, performance, and jazz composition. His work as a scholar has been presented and published by numerous international conferences and associations. And Dr. Branker has also been the recipient of numerous fellowships and grants. He's also been recognized as a rising star composer in Downbeat's annual critics poll. In 2014, of course, he released a recording, which we heard from already, called The Forward Suite, and he continues making outstanding music on Origin Records with his different groups. In fact, we're going to begin this last set of music by Dr. Branker with music that features him and his group Imagine from the 2024 recording Songs My Mom Liked on Origin Records. This is his composition. This one's called Praise on Return to the Source.

That's music by our spotlight artist here in the second hour of Return to the Source, composer, musical director, educator, Anthony Branker. And of course, should mention that he also has been on the faculty at the Mason Gross School of the Arts at Rutgers University as an adjunct professor. He's also a Fulbright scholar who has been on the faculty of a number of institutions, including the Manhattan School of Music, Hunter College, and many other institutions. We just heard music from his latest recording, the 2026 recording on Origin Records called Manifestations of a Diasporic Groove and Spirit. And we heard Anthony Branker and Other Ways of Knowing on his composition, The Children of Lyle's Station, with Steve Wilson on alto sax, Pete McCann on guitar, Simona Primeza on piano, John Hebert on bass, Rudy Royston on the drums. And we started out the set with music by Anthony Branker and his group Imagine from the 2024 release on Origin Records called Songs My Mom Liked. And we heard his composition Praise. That one featured Donnie McClaslin on the saxophone, along with Philip Dzek on trumpet, Fabian Almazan on piano, Linda May O on bass, Rudy Royston on drums, Pete McCann on guitar. And of course, you're listening to Return to the Source, produced at the studios of WJAB at Alabama A&M University. I am your host, Douglas Turner, and in the final hour, you'll hear new music from Steve Wilson, Cindy Blackman Santana, and much, much more. Return to the Source is brought to you by the African American Public Radio Consortium, NPR Distribution, and the Public Radio Satellite System. Taking us into the final hour, it's music from the latest recording by flautist Ali Ryerson and her quartet. It's called the Lee Ryerson Quartet, and here she is on a tune written by Thad Jones. This one's called 3 and 1.

Well, you know what that means. Time for me to get out of here. 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

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I'm Douglas Turner, and I hope that you enjoyed the show.

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Well, I have my mittens, my woolen hat, and parka on. Shivering here. It's cold outside. That's not just the name of a standard. It is. It's only 52 degrees out there. How did it get chilly? Where did the summer go all together now? I don't know. But, well, we will reach a high of 65 today. Mostly sunny skies. Beautiful day today. Do enjoy it, because tomorrow, Sunday, we're looking at showers. It's going to be raining tomorrow. Only a high of 60. Monday, Tuesday, and Wednesday, though, all beautiful days. But on the chillier side, only a high of 65 on Monday, high of 60 on Tuesday, high of 62 on Wednesday. We are definitely headed into fall, that is for sure. I'm Howard Kaplan. Good morning. It's the Saturday Swing Session here on 90.5 WICN, Jazz Plus for New England. I'll be here with you the next 4 hours as we celebrate the Great American Songbook and have a little fun with the Heart of Jazz Fun Drive. Yes, it's another one. Wow, they come up fast. But before we get to this, Ray Charles has something to say about it.

0: And there you have it. Tony Bennett, and listen to this, Count Basie. Whoa. Two mega, mega stars from the Great American Songbook with Firefly. Before that, Count Basie himself. Well, not himself. He was with his entire big band from 1958. The Late Late Show, and that was from one of the most successful big band albums in the history of big band albums, The Complete Atomic Basie, 1958. Jimmy Mundy wrote that, very famous arranger, composer. We started things off with Ray Charles. Oh, what a beautiful morning. Oh, indeed it is. It's beautiful out there. Very chilly, but very nice. The Rodgers and Hammerstein tune. Well, it is a beautiful morning here. We are in our Heart of Jazz Fun Drive. And let's see, four, five. So we now need this hour until 9 o'clock, $500 until 9 a.m., $500 for this hour. Every hour has a goal. And listen to this. Come closer. No, you're not close enough. Come closer. Every pledge, every contribution today, this show, Saturday, swing session, will be matched dollar for dollar by a very generous couple who we know very well. I talk to them frequently. They are wonderful people, really, and not just because they do this. They are really wonderful people. They love the music on Saturdays. So every pledge, every single one will be matched. The ones that have come in already, someone who preferred to remain anonymous, a new member, thank you and congratulations for joining the WICN family. That person is from Concord, Massachusetts. We want to thank Sharon and Kurt, thank you, from Leicester. John, our good friend from Woburn, thank you so much. Those pledges will be matched, have been matched, dollar for dollar. What that means is that every contribution that comes in, these nice people who are putting up their own money to match contributions contribute as well. So it's a really nice deal for you to help this wonderful radio station. And if you're on the fence, it's a very strange expression because, you know, it could be dangerous. Because if you're at the top of a fence and you don't have a seat or something, you could easily fall off. And those pickets, oh my God, if they land in a not so great place, oh, you are hurting. So if you're on the fence, figuratively, consider this. This is a perfect example of why we need your money. You may have noticed there's increased amount of static in the WICN signal. You know why? Because our transmitter, it blew up. It literally blew up. It literally blew. It's an old transmitter. We need a lot of money to replace that so that the signal is clear and that it's strong. So, perfect time to give. We lost our federal funding. We have a broken transmitter that doesn't work anymore. We're working on a backup transmitter. You know how when you get a Christmas present or a holiday present, a Hanukkah present for somebody, for a little child or a big child or me, not that I'm suggesting anything, but you read the proviso, batteries not included. Well, yeah, the battery's not included here. We are working off of a backup transmitter, and our signal is much weaker. So if you want to help us upgrade our transmitter, it's the perfect time to give right now. 508-752-0700, 508-752-0700, and your contribution will be doubled right here, right now, all show this generous couple. 508-752-0700 or WICN.org right now.
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0: dogs everywhere, all across our listening area and maybe the world with the WICN.org. They're all holding their paws up against their ears because Maynard Ferguson is in the building. Maynard Ferguson tune, really high-pitched shrieking trumpeting, which I really love. I love Maynard Ferguson's performances. He's no longer with us, of course, but he was originally from Quebec. Waltz for Nicole. Tom Garling wrote that tune. Patty Austin, one of our best singers, who is with us, from 2006. Our Love is Here to Stay, the Gershwin tune. And we heard Charlie Barnett with Skyliner from the 1950s. And, as I mentioned earlier, Tony and the Count. It's worth mentioning again, we heard together with Firefly. I want to thank Dave and Sheikha from Bedford. Thank you so much. They just gave. Susan from Wayland. I had a chance to talk with her. Thank you, Susan, very much. Isabel from Sterling. Thank you. We have somebody who'd like to remain anonymous from Concord. Thank you. No worries. And a new member. Thank you so much. Sharon and Kurt, our beloved Sharon and Kurt. I mean, everyone who gives, everyone who listens is beloved. Sharon and Kurt from Leicester. John from Woburn, thank you so much. So here's the deal. Now we're down to 350. I sound like an auctioneer. 350 by the hour of 9, 350. So every hour has a goal. I want to thank everybody who's given so far, but we still have work to do, 350. You know, every time the phone rings, I do a little happy dance because it really helps my self-esteem. And, you know, my self-esteem really, really needs some assistance. Yeah. I really get so happy when I hear the phone, even at home, even with my cell phone, when I'm out on the street and somebody calls me. Well, somebody is calling me. I am so darn excited that, you know, somebody, even if it's like caller blocked or possible spam, it's okay. The phone is ringing. I just get so excited about that. I am working on this issue. But if you want to keep me doing my happy dance, as dysfunctional as it may seem, give us a call right now. In fact, this whole monologue is scaring me just a bit. Probably too much information. Anyway, 508-752-0700. I can hear the phone ring. Not right now. It's not ringing. You can make it ring. And you can cause me to just be ebullient, to use a big word, early Saturday morning, i.e. happy. 508-752-0700. That's 508-752-0700. And you know what? The phone doesn't even have to ring because you can give online. You can give online at WICN.org. I can see when it occurs. The name and contribution pops up on my screen here. So either way, I do a happy dance.
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0: Absolutely. One more thing, then we're going to go to the music while you pledge. As I say, we need 350 before 9. 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Your contribution will be matched dollar for dollar. There is a very generous couple. They are the nicest, I mean, real salt of the earth. They are so fantastic. And obviously, they've got a lot of money. That's why we're not going to tell you who they are. But we know who they are. And I have to go answer the phone. Here's Tony Bennett.

0: Nobody else quite like Sarah Vaughan. Well, except perhaps Ella and Billie Holiday, of course. But you can hear something by Sarah Vaughan, and you know immediately that it is Sarah. Lullaby of Birdland. Before that, we heard John Pizzarelli and his small group, Salute to Duke Ellington. Two tunes. It was a couple there. Cottontail, Rockin' in Rhythm from 2009. Rockin' in Rhythm, the name of the album. Salute to Duke Ellington, John Pizzarelli and company. And we heard Tony Bennett, I Want to Be Happy, from 1971. And if you want to make me happy, oh, you can give a call right now. We are oh so close to this hour's goal. We have a goal left this hour of $100, 100 smackaroos. I don't often say the term smackaroos. But we want to thank Norman, who just gave. Thank you so much. I just spoke with Norman from Shrewsbury. Joseph, I just spoke with Joseph. Thank you for the kind words from Auburn. Elizabeth and Patrick from West Boylston. Thank you. Dave and Chica from Bedford. Susan from Wayland had a nice opportunity to chat with her this morning. Thank you, Susan. Someone who is anonymous and a new member to WICN just gave from Concord. Sharon and Kurt from Leicester. John from Woburn. All huge thank you to you. So 100 left to raise this hour before 9, which is 5 minutes away. And not only that, but if you can give 100 right now, that becomes 200 because a wonderful couple who they have a lot of money. And they love to give it to WICN. They will give when you give. 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

0: Billy May and his orchestra, so nice, summer samba, although you wouldn't know it by going outside today. I mean, it's a beautiful day today. It's a beautiful day in the neighborhood. Yeah, somebody said that. Oh, yeah, that's right. It was Mr. Rogers. Billy May. I love the name of this album. It's a compilation album. Ultra Lounge Fuzzy Sampler. Alrighty. I'm Howard Kaplan. Saturday Swing Session. Hey, guess what, kids? It's time for... You know what it is. It's the Rat Pack Six Pack. Two tunes each, Frank, Sammy, and Dino. Stay with us.
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We interrupt this version of the Rat Pack Six Pack to let you know that we need money. That's really what it's all about, guys. We need money. Our transmitter blew. Our transmitter, it literally blew up. I mean, it wasn't a major explosion. We are on, our transmitter is on Mount Askbumsket. No, that's clean. That's a real word. It's a name of a small mountain, a hill here in the Worcester Hills. Mount Askbumsket. And the transmitter blew up. So we've been operating on a backup transmitter for quite a while. And we have put in a purchase order for a new transmitter. So we are going to have a new transmitter, but it costs money. So what a coincidence. It's the WICN Heart of Jazz Fund Drive this morning. And not only that, your contributions toward this transmitter or toward anything that you'd like here at the station, the music, whatever, educational programs, concerts, all the things that we do with you and for you, with your support, will be doubled and have been doubled. All the contributions this morning have been doubled dollar for dollar by a wonderful, I know them well, I know who these people are, they are good for it, they are wonderful people who have a lot of money, and that's why we're not going to tell you who they are, but they are a lovely couple who, they've done this before actually, so there's a track record, and they are putting up their own money 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We just heard Sammy Davis Jr., Kansas City. That was from 1964, the Lieber and Stoller tune. We heard Love Is Here to Stay, the Gershwin tune. And Here Goes, another Sinatra tune. 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Let's continue with the Rat Pack Six Pack while you contribute. We really, really appreciate it. Here's Sammy again.

I ran all the way home. I mean, not me personally, no. I mean, actually, that would be a very, very long distance. I live in the Framingham area, so that would not be doable. I digress. Anyway, Dean Martin, I Ran All the Way Home. That was a big hit for him back in the 1950s. Dino with April in Paris. So many folks sing April in Paris. So many people perform it instrumentally. But nobody can do it quite like Dean Martin. And that was French Style, is an album kind of poking fun at the French just a bit. And we heard two from Sammy, People Who Need People, from 1965, Bob Merrill, Julie Stein. I'm Howard Kaplan. That is your Rat Pack Six Pack for this morning. We want to thank Tracy. Tracy, thank you so much from Harvard, Massachusetts. Laren and Natalia from Myrtle Beach, South Carolina. Thank you so very, very much. Want to thank Nancy and Larry. Oh, Nancy and Larry. Oh, my goodness. Thank you. Thank you very, very much. We love you, too. Thank you. We want to thank Norman from Shrewsbury, Joseph from Auburn, Elizabeth and Patrick from West Boylston, Dave and Sheikha from Bedford, Susan from Wayland, who I had the pleasure of talking with this morning, Isabel from Sterling, somebody who wants to remain anonymous. And let's face it, anybody connected with me, I don't blame you. So if you want to remain anonymous, no worries. No worries. Sharon and Kurt from Leicester, thank you. And John from Woburn, our good friend John. Oh, incidentally, by the way, before we continue with the music, we have something called guest DJ here. You can become a guest DJ. You can sit here with me or any DJ. It doesn't have to be me. Can be any DJ of your choice. It can be Michelle. It can be Nick Noble, Nick DiBiasio. It can be Joe Cicero, Rick McCarthy, Steve Miller, anybody. It can be anybody. Tom Newtley. If you can give $250, you can actually do what John from Woburn. I just mentioned John from Woburn just gave. He was on with me about a year ago as a guest DJ. We have loyal listener Scott, who is coming on next Saturday. You'll be able to hear him next Saturday with me as a guest DJ. We had an entire family come on. You probably heard this. In April, they were magnificent. Just takes $250, and it's helping the station. Helps the transmitter issue, gets us a new transmitter. And you get to be on the air. It's really exciting. It doesn't necessarily have to be with me. I mean, I would love it. It would help my self-esteem greatly if it was me. But I understand. It's all right. I'm working on it. It's okay. 508-752-0700. 508-752-0700 or WICN.org. I'm Howard Kaplan, guest DJ, $250. 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And thank you.

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0: the great Cab Calloway with I Gotta Go Places and Do Things. So I say to my wife when she asks me, my lovely wife, that's in my contract, my lovely wife, Trish, who you've heard with me on the radio here every once in a while. She's very good, very talented. I say, you know, when she asks me to do something or needs some chores around the house, oh, I've got to go places and do things. Sorry, hon, I got to go places and do things. Sometimes it works. Sometimes it doesn't. From the 1930s, by the way, this was from 1932. And modern technology being what it is, we were able to remove, I mean, I didn't do it, but we removed the pops and clicks. Cab Calloway, before that, we heard just from last year, Forging Ahead with Modern Material. The New London Big Band, they are taking the world by storm. They are growing very rapidly. Sean Nelson leads it. The New London Big Band originated here in, take a guess as to where it originated. I'll give you a hint. The New London, Connecticut Big Band. Yep, New London. Sweet Georgia Brown. And we heard another big band from just a couple of years ago. The E.L. Vilner Big Band, Blue Skies, the Irving Berlin tune. I'm Howard Kaplan, Saturday Swing Session.
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0: That's so nice. You get me live. You get me on the recordings. You just cannot escape me. There is no... Christopher from Shrewsbury just gave online. Thank you. And by the way, as you just heard, every contribution will be matched during this program, dollar for dollar, by this wonderful, wonderful couple. I talk to them pretty frequently. They are great. We have Jay from Connecticut who just gave. Thank you. And in thanks of your generous gift just now, Jay, we are going to play something by Seth MacFarlane. We both really enjoy Seth MacFarlane's singing. Thank you, Jay. Appreciate it very much. And appreciate the emails during the week. Warren and Susan from Boylston. Robin, very good friend. We go way, way back. Holden from Holden. Nancy and Larry from West Boylston. Thank you so much. Tracy from Harvard, Mass. Laren and Natalia from Myrtle Beach, South Carolina. Thank you again so much. Ralph from Medford. That sounds like a real New England, it sounds like a Massachusetts name. And, you know, Ralph from Medford. Hey, Ralph. Ralphie boy. I don't know him, so I don't know whether he takes offense. Anyway, he's a new member of WICN. Well, welcome to the slightly dysfunctional family. Ralph from Medford, thank you. That's east of 128. Norman from Shrewsbury. Joseph from Auburn. Joseph had some very nice words for me. Thank you very, very much. Elizabeth and Patrick from West Boylston. Dave and Sheikah from Bedford. Susan from Wayland, had a nice chat with her. Isabel from Sterling. Someone who'd like to remain anonymous. From Concord. Sharon and Kurt from Leicester, always a pleasure. John from Woburn, always a pleasure. So we're going to continue with the music in just a split second with a Seth MacFarlane tune for loyal listener and contributor Jay. You can be a guest DJ, or if you know somebody, if there's a birthday coming up, somebody you know, and they would love to be on the air, you can actually select your own songs, and we will have them ready when you're here. You can select your own songs. You can pretty much say anything you want. I mean, there are certain things you can't say. You know what I mean. But you can say anything you want during the hour. It's your hour. We've done this many times before. I've had four now guest DJs. They've been wonderful. We have one coming next Saturday morning, Scott. 250 is what it will take to be a guest DJ here. 508-752-0700. 508-752-0700 is the number. Or WICN.org. And not only that, but the 250 will be doubled by this wonderful couple who we all know them. They're great. They're very loyal WICN folks. And they just love the programming on Saturday. So without further ado, we're going to go on with the music. 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Here's Seth MacFarlane going out to Jay in Connecticut.

0: the shadow of a doubt that diamonds are a girl's only friend.
1: Yikes, I hope that's not true, or my lovely wife Trish has been putting me on all these years when she says, you're my best friend. Actually, she is my best friend. I love her dearly, my lovely wife Trish, but I digress. I love the lyrics of this tune. The louses crawl back to their spouses. Della Reese from 1961, she could do it all. She could sing, as you heard. She was in Touched by an Angel, mega, mega big network series when people actually watched network television. Julie Stein and Leo Robin wrote that tune. Before that, we heard more from the jewelry realm, A String of Pearls from Benny Goodman. That was from 1940s. Eddie DeLange and Jerry Gray wrote that. And something that I've been told I need to say repeatedly to myself. A professional told me this. The name of the tune is I Like Myself. Seth MacFarlane from 2017, Seth MacFarlane. And that goes out to our good friend Jay in Connecticut, who gave generously this morning. I Like Myself. That's the name of the tune. Betty Comden, Adolph Green, and Andre Previn. Talk about blue chip individuals. And that was from Seth's 2017 album, In Full Swing. I'm Howard Kaplan here on the Saturday Swing Session, 90.5 WICN Jazz Plus for New England.
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carelessly miss a bend of the road. Then suddenly this

0: Benny Carter on the saxophone with Three Little Words. Well, actually, he didn't say anything. He didn't say Three Little Words. He performed the tune. Three Little Words. That was Burt Kalmar and Harry Ruby wrote that tune. Tony Bennett and Ralph Sharon and his orchestra, The Rules of the Road. That was from the 1950s. Cy Coleman, Carolyn Lee wrote that tune. We are 90.5 WICN Jazz Plus for New England. I am so delighted that one of my very best friends, how about that, just arrived, and we will talk to him in just a few minutes.
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0: John Coltrane remains the towering presence in creative improvised music and jazz. He was the fundamental pace setter in the 60s, and his records continue to be foundational texts. Most of all, he embodies for us the quest, the spirit of exploration of the treasure within jazz and potentially beyond. Young John Coltrane already had a flow and a timbre all his own, but we didn't get to hear a lot of it until he joined the Miles Davis Working Group in 1955. Coltrane showed up as a leader on records in 1957, but trained to lead his own band full-time would wait until 1960. Coltrane's quartet from 1961 to 65 was the apex. They defined the path. The music is still firing in all of these directions, thanks to John Coltrane, and the power of his music still reaches new and old audiences. Let's all marvel together through Coltrane's Centennial Month. Learn more about John Coltrane on WICN.org.
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0: John Coltrane, our WICN Artist of the Month for the month of September. He would have been 100 years had he lived. Actually, he passed at a very young age, as a lot of jazz superstars and jazz stars did, unfortunately. But John Coltrane with Giant Steps from 1959. 508-752-0700 is the number, or WICN.org. It's a new hour, and we now have $800 to raise this hour before the hour of 11. And I am joined here by my very, very good friend, Mr. Tom Newtley, who you hear every Tuesday afternoon and does a phenomenal, phantasmagorical job. I don't know whether that's a word, but he does such a great job with Standard Time. I listen to it all the time. Love it. Love what you play. You put so much time and effort into it, and I'm just bamboozled that you have come to join me today, and I don't use the term bamboozle very often. Thank you. Thank you, Tom.
1: Well, you're welcome, Howard, and, you know, I'm a writer by trade, public relations, journalism. Doesn't bamboozled mean, like, swindled or cheated or something?
0: Oh, you know what? You may be right.
1: Yeah. But that's all right. Let's just move on.
0: Yeah, let's move on.
1: I'm glad you played Giant Steps, because John Coltrane changed the world of jazz. Yeah. And that was kind of him at his ultimate chordal complex best. That chord structure, the chord changes, were very innovative. And I hear the phones ringing, which means that maybe they're calling in to say, stop talking and play more music.
0: We will.
1: But if you want to donate to this gem of a station, you can call 508-752-0700 right now. 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You can stipulate how much you want to donate, and there's a drop-down list, because I looked at it this morning, of appreciation, token appreciation gifts for you. We know you do it because you love the station, but we want to show you our appreciation, too.
0: And not only that, but for the rest of this program and for the rest of Saturday, your contributions will be doubled, dollar for dollar. So if you give $100, it becomes $200 immediately. There is a very loyal couple, and actually you have talked with these. We can't identify who the people are. We can't. But I know for a fact that you have talked with them, and I've talked with them. They are fabulous, fabulous people in all seriousness. I mean, they're not that serious. I mean, they have good senses of humor. But they love to give.
1: Well, that
0: to the
1: makes one of the people that we're discussing here, including those of us on air. Continue, Howard.
0: And they love to give to the station, and they will give when you give. So they are standing by. Well, they may be sitting. They're probably sitting, actually, at their home. I talk to them frequently. The station loves these folks. And why wouldn't we? They give a lot of money. No, they're very nice people. They're wonderful people. 508-752-0700 is the number, WICN.org. Just getting back to the transmitter. So if you're noticing that we're a little staticky lately, it's like don't adjust your radio. Right. It's because our transmitter blew up. It actually blew up. I think that's a technical term for exploding. And it actually exploded. And we are now down a transmitter, and we're on a backup transmitter.
1: Oh, my God. The transmitter bamboozled us, huh? That's terrible of them. Well, but you know, of course, some of you listen online at wicn.org. And, of course, that signal is still strong. And, of course, that's where you go. 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
0: Exactly. 508-752-0700 or wicn.org. Let's go back to the music as we celebrate John Coltrane's life. Here he is playing saxophone with Johnny Hartman from 1950s. Johnny Hartman's not playing the saxophone, he's singing.

0: John Coltrane on sax and Johnny Hartman singing from 1963. I stand corrected, even though I'm sitting. Mr. Tom Newtley corrected me. And see, that's the type of thing that I need. I need correction. I need self-esteem bolstering. So that's why I need you to call this morning at 508-752-0700. Actually, this is not funny. Or WICN.org. We need to run these spots, and we'll get right back to Mr. Tom Newtley, who is one of my very best friends. Oh, wait a minute. Oh, I see. You press this button.
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0: I am now here with one of my very best friends. And you can explain why I'm now saying very best friends, why I'm saying that.
3: Well, you know, I'm driving in, and first of all, I hear about the guest DJ. And, you know, Howard knows I'm coming in. I'm scheduled to come in and, you know, rescue him and make him do better in the fun drive, as I always do.
0: Oh, yeah.
3: And he says, and, you know, it doesn't have to be me you can guest DJ with. It can be Al Dean. It can be Ed Gardella, who, you know, is our very best friend in many ways. It can be Michelle Wilson. It can be Steve Miller. It can be that person who grabbed the mic one afternoon for 5 minutes. We don't know his name. It can be, and then I hear this thought process go on in Howard's head as I'm driving in, and it's, oh, my God, Tom Newtley's driving in to be second voice. Or it can be Tom Newtley. So thanks for including me in the second tier. And then...
0: Anytime.
3: And then I hear, oh, and then there's my best friend. And I figured, well, Howard's going to make up to me. He's going to say, my best friend. Oh, my wife, Trish. So, Howard, I'm feeling a little kind of like...
0: Sorry.
3: Bamboozled.
0: Yeah.
3: To be honest.
0: I know.
3: But I was saying to Howard that John Coltrane was so prolific in these days when he recorded the album with Johnny Hartman, that he recorded that in a single day. I believe it was the first week in March, 1963. And he went into the same studio the day before and recorded another entire album.
0: Wow.
3: But because he was producing so much product, the label at the time, Impulse, decided, well, let's put this on the shelf. It never got released until, I don't know, the last 5 or 10 years. And I believe that album was Both Directions at Once, which came out, like I said, 5 or 10 years ago. But that's how prolific John Coltrane was. He changed the world through his music.
0: He did.
3: An amazing artist.
0: He did, yeah. And you can do that right now. That's a really good segue, Tom. You, the listener, can change the world right now. We just heard from June in Charmont, Massachusetts, Charmont, Mass. We heard earlier from Norma from Framingham. We heard from Wendy, and want to thank Wendy very much from Wakefield. She gave in memory of her dad. Wow. Very, very kind of you, Wendy. That's very important. And this is the type of interactions that we have with folks, with you, the listeners. We have $680 left to raise this hour before 11 o'clock, 680. Excuse me, I have to clear my throat. 508-752-0700 is the number, 508.

0: 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We're going to hear from Chuck Mangione in a second. But we need this money. Oh, my goodness. Why do we need this money, Tom?
1: We need the money for a variety of reasons, one of which is our transmitter blew up.
0: Yeah, blew up.
1: And that's why,
0: kaboom,
1: if you're listening over the airwaves on 90.5, you may hear a little more static because we're kind of on emergency power. 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
0: Yeah.
1: 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We're a community. 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The people who donate know us. We play music to suit you. We're all, almost all of us on the air are local. We play local artists as well as international jazz stars.
0: Yeah.
1: You call in with requests. We honor them. This is unique. This is a gem. 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And we think you know that. 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

0: The godfather of the great American songbook, Michael Feinstein, Taking a Chance on Love. And that was from the year 2000, 26 years ago. I'm Howard Kaplan here with Mr. Tom Newtley, and we are here because we love your money. We would really love it. And the reason is our transmitter just blew, and we also have no more federal funding. Get out the Kleenexes, get out the violins, yes, get out the Kleenexes, start your tears for us. But you know what? You can put those tears to good use and give us a call right now. We have $600 left to raise this hour before 11. That is, let's see, 17 minutes from now.
1: And you know, we could get 3 donations of $200, and that would do it.
0: That's right.
1: And if you love this station as much as we do, just think about, I know that my cable bill is far more than $200 a month.
0: Yeah.
1: I have this addiction to sports and
0: me too.
1: NFL.
0: Yeah.
1: And,
0: yeah.
1: It's that if you did that, we would love you forever, and that would be your donation for the year. Of course, unless you want to donate in the next fund drive. But this is the most affordable gift I can think of, this radio station, because it comes to you for free, and we do it all for you. But, you know, we couldn't do it without you. So 508-752-0700. I'll say that again clearly. 508-752-0700, or you can donate online at wicn.org.
0: And we have a special offer for those of you who may have a ham in the family. I'm not talking about like a ham in the freezer or in the refrigerator. No. I'm talking about a person that loves to perform. Do you want to give a gift of being a guest DJ here at WICN? So many of us have had guest DJs on with us, and it is just $250, and that will be doubled. We have a match for all contributions that are coming in this morning, dollar for dollar. All contributions will be doubled. So that instantly becomes a $500 contribution. And you or a loved one or even someone you don't like very much. I mean, if you want it, here you go. Here, have fun with it. Somebody that loves to go on the air, and you can pick the music. You can spend an hour with either me or Tom Newtley, Edgar Della, Michelle Wilson, Joe Cicero, Rick McCarthy, Steve Miller, whoever you like, Nick Noble, and you can be a guest DJ for $250. 508-752-0700 is the number, or wicn.org. Phones have been a little quiet, actually, for almost an hour, believe it or not. The phones, they were lighting up like crazy, and then they kind of reached a nosedive here. So we really need to hear from you. $600 left to raise this hour before 11 o'clock. 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
1: You know, anyone who knows me knows that I am not a morning guy. 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
0: Oh, wow.
1: But I try, whenever possible, to set my alarm to before 9 a.m., simply so I can tune in to the Rat Pack Six Pack. Not only do I love Frank Sinatra, Sammy Davis Jr., and Dean Martin, but it's like, what's Howard going to pick this time? Oh my God, is he going to do this one? And it's just, to me, this is a gift. 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Maybe if I say it slowly and mellifluously, it'll be kind of like hypnotism. 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Do it now.
0: Oh, wait a minute. I'm waking up.
1: Do it now.
0: Yeah.
1: Do it now.
0: Oh, wow.
1: Pay no attention to the man in the corner.
0: Okay.
1: Pay no attention to the man behind the curtain.
0: Okay.
1: 508 752 0700. And of course, I've probably got you at a place where we should play music, but since I just went off the reservation with that Wizard of Oz reference, when I was driving in, I heard you play April in Paris. And an interesting story about that is it was written, the words were written by Yip Harburg, who actually wrote the lyrics to all the Wizard of Oz songs.
0: Right.
1: And when they were writing the song, they were thinking about vacation tourism in Paris. And they said, you know, the very best month for that is May. So let's come up with lyrics. And May in Paris, they needed a two-syllable word.
0: Huh.
1: Blah, blah, blah, Paris. So they said, you know what, May is the prime month, but let's push it a little. Let's just say April in Paris. So they were really thinking about a vacation in May in Paris, but Yip Harburg said, yeah, the syllables work for April. So folks, if you're planning a trip to Paris, May is a better month. You don't even get travel advice on the other radio stations, but you get it here. 508-752-0700 or online at wicn.org. 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
0: 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Here's Johnny Hodges and his big band.

0: Johnny Hodges, who for a long time was the saxophonist for one of the saxophonists for the Duke Ellington Big Band, went out and led his own big band in the 50s. Johnny Hodges, Duke's Blues, very fitting, the name of the tune. Indigo Echoes, the name of the album. I'm Howard Kaplan. We've got 5 minutes left, and our goal here is $500. Makes sense? 5 minutes, $500. 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
1: Howard
0: or
1: starts
0: blocked
1: to salivate.
0: I just, oh my God.
1: It's Pavlovian.
0: Yeah, exactly,
1: Howard.
0: Tom. Yeah, I just, it helps my self-esteem.
1: Yes, it does.
0: And also helps WICN. So 508-752-0700 right now. 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That's a lot of giving. It's a lot of words given. 5, 4, 3. I think I said that four times. 508-752-0700 or WICN.org. I'm here with the esteemable Tom Newtley.
1: And you know, Howard, I was just thinking, my life changed for the better when I was in fourth grade.
0: When you got to know me? Oh.
1: Oh, well, that too. Although I really did think I was your best friend, and that's kind of deflated me. But
0: yeah,
1: I decided to play a musical instrument, and it's changed my life. It made me an amateur musician. It probably helped me get into a better college. It's what I do now in my free time. It's what brought me to the radio station. It's what brought me to listen to jazz. So, you know, that's what brought me here. And if you love music too, you should be donating. And we have a program called Instrumental Partners with the Worcester Public Schools. And every year, we donate 300 musical instruments to the schools. These are instruments that you, our listeners, bring in. And so why am I talking about this, about a program that we do? Well, first of all, it talks about how we're community-oriented. But also, that actually costs us money, too, because we don't want to give the schools instruments that don't work. So we will have them repaired. Sometimes people will repair them for free. Other times, we have instrument repairmen that we have to pay. So even this program that we do good for the schools costs us money. And that's why we need your help. We do it all for you. But we can't do it without you. So call 508-752-0700, 508-752-0700 now to donate.
0: Absolutely. And we do need to hear from you right this minute, 508-752-0700 is the number, or WICN.org, and every contribution will be doubled dollar for dollar. Our transmitter blew up. It actually went kaboom. It really did blow up. It's on the top of, you may find this term objectionable, but no, don't worry. It's not like a swear word or anything. Mount Askabumsket. Yeah, that's where the transmitter is, Mount Askabumsket. And it actually blew up. And so we are operating on a backup transmitter. It's going to cost about $12,000. It's going to cost about $12,000 to get a new transmitter, which we're in the process of getting right now.
1: I wish they could take some of that money and rename the mountain. I don't think, I never heard that word before, and I'm not sure I could ever pronounce
0: it. It's Mount Askabumsket. All right, everybody right now.
1: Mount Askabumsket?
0: Yep, it is. Look it up.
1: Askabumsket.
0: It is,
1: okay.
0: Yeah.
1: Okay. So if I walked down the street and said that to someone, I'd probably get punched in the mouth.
0: I'd probably, yeah.
1: Wow.
0: You Askabumsket.
1: Okay.
0: But that's where the transmitters, seriously, that's where it is. If you look on a map or if you Google it or you look it up, I don't know whether we can say Google, or I don't know what the rules are anymore. I don't know where I am. I don't know what I'm doing. All I know is that we need the money, and it's going to cost at least $12,000 to $14,000. The price has gone up already, as I've spoken.
1: Oh my gosh.
0: Yeah.
1: Wasn't that one of the characters in the Blondie cartoon strip, Ask a Bumpskit or something? Oh, no, that was Mr. Dithers and what was his? Dagwood Bumpstead. Okay, now I've got it. There we go.
0: That's right. That was Dagwood Bumpstead. This is Ask a Bumpskit.
1: Ask a Bumpskit.
0: So think of it this way to our listeners, okay. 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
1: Oh, that's great.
0: Yeah, and that's where our transmitter is. 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We've got the Outstanding Women of Jazz and Swing coming right up in 30 seconds. 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

0: We interrupt this edition of the Outstanding Women of Jazz and Swing to let you know that we just heard from Patty Austin, a Tasket, Van Alexander, and Ella. Did you know that Ella Fitzgerald actually wrote that tune? And that was a dedication from 2002, an album from Patty to Ella in 2002. Two from Ann Hampton Callaway. We heard from 2005, The Best Is Yet to Come, Cy Coleman. Carolyn Lee wrote that. From 2023, we heard, I Love Being Here With You, which Peggy Lee wrote, and that was a salute to Peggy Lee, that entire album. And Bill Schluger wrote that as well. We're going to hear more from Patty Austin and Sue Rainey coming right up for your dining and dancing pleasure. But right now, Tom Newtley and I just want to mention that we have $800 left to raise. Every hour has a goal. This hour is $800, and we have $800 left to go in the next 45 minutes to reach our goal. And you are not alone in doing this. 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This is our Heart of Jazz fund drive right now in September as we turn the calendar over to the fall. 508-752-0700 is the number. 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You can join June from Charlemont, Mass. We had an anonymous giver just now from Worcester. We heard Norma. Heard from Norma from Framingham. Wendy, who dedicated her contribution to her dad. We really appreciate that. Thank you so much, Wendy, from Wakefield. Patty and Harvey from Worcester. Robin from, where is Robin from? Southington, Connecticut. We heard from Christopher from Shrewsbury. Jay from Connecticut. Thank you so much, Jay. Warren and Susan from Boylston. We heard from our other Robin friend from Holden. Nancy and Larry from West Boylston. Thank you so very much. Tracy from Harvard, Mass. Laren and Natalie. Actually, I should say Natalia. Laren and Natalia from Myrtle Beach, South Carolina. Ralph from Medford. Thank you so much. We heard from Norman from Shrewsbury. Joseph from Auburn. Elizabeth and Patrick from West Boylston. John from Woburn. Thank you so much. Phone number 508-752-0700. As we start to wrap things up here on the swing session, we do have $800 left to raise. We can do it here. We've done it before. And that will go toward, among other things, our transmitter here. Our transmitter blew up. It blew up. It really actually blew up. A small explosion. And we are replacing it. It costs about $12,000, $13,000. And that, in addition to our loss of federal funds, which amounted to $100,000, caused us to, you know, every once in a while ask you for your contribution, whatever you can afford. And we appreciate it very much. 508-752-0700. And again, you're not alone. 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They are doubling your contribution. 508-752-0700 or WICN.org.
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0: Yeah.
1: That leaves...
0: Yeah.
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0: Yeah, yeah.
1: 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I'm contributing to it. 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Or you can do it online, wicn.org. I'll tell you, I listened to the station for a little while, and then I became a member. It was such a great feeling. We were just talking, Howard and I, about what we all do. Because Howard and I, as you know, if you listen to the station any period of time, we've both worked here for many years. Neither of us have ever earned so much as a penny. Not a penny working
0: right.
1: here.
0: Yeah.
1: We're doing this out of the love of our hearts.
0: Right.
1: We're doing it because it's a mission.
0: Yeah.
1: Maybe we're doing it because we love to hear our own voice.
0: Yeah.
1: But that's only a small part of it. I'm coming up on my 10th anniversary. Howard's worked here since he was like 3 years old. What's that, like 40 years or something?
0: Actually, seriously, January will be my 20th anniversary doing the
1: wow.
0: Saturday swing session.
1: Wow.
0: 20 years exactly
1: wow.
0: in January. Yeah.
1: Wow.
0: Wow.
1: And eventually, you're probably going to learn how to do it right. That
0: I know,
1: would be great,
0: I've been trying.
1: Howard.
0: I know, I've been trying.
1: But anyway, 508-752-0700. And, you know, if you do want to pay, it's actually $20 a month, $240 to be a guest DJ. You can come on air with Howard, and you can kind of, you know, show him how to do it right. Howard, this is how you announce. Or you can even come on my show. I'm going to be on the air this Tuesday afternoon, as I always am on Tuesdays, 3 o'clock to 6 p.m. It's the Tuesday afternoon standard time. I play standards, but
0: yeah, yeah.
1: I play a lot of instrumentals, instrumental jazz standards
0: sure,
1: and
0: sure.
1: Great American Songbook standards. We give it all to you. 508-752-0700. Do it now. It'll make you feel so good.
0: And one thing you don't get anywhere else is the Outstanding Women of Jazz and Swing segment. We're going to continue with Patty Austin. And then Sue Rainey. I had to, sorry about that, I had to clear my throat.

Oh dear. Deed I do. That was a big boom at the end. Sue Rainey, Deed I Do. I hope that didn't startle anybody. That was Walter Hirsch and Fred Rose who wrote Deed I Do. Sue Rainey also sang Love Me or Leave Me. Walter Donaldson, Gus Kahn wrote that tune as well. Patty Austin with You've Gotta Swing It, Mr. Paganini. Mm-hmm. We love bringing you the outstanding women of jazz and swing every Saturday morning, and we heard from Sue Rainey, Patty Austin, and Ann Hampton Callaway here. And we want to thank our most recent givers. They're such givers. I'm more of a taker, but I don't know. No, I don't think so. So we want to thank, longtime listener, longtime friend, Doug from Holden. Thank you so very much. Norman and Randy from Worcester. Someone who would like to remain anonymous from Worcester. June from Charlemont. Norma from Framingham. And many others this morning. We very, very much appreciate everything that you've given this morning. And, Tom raises a really good point. He raised a very good point. Tom Newtley, who

0: bit dysfunctional, but thank you. We'll try to shield you from that. 508-752-0700 is the number, or WICN.org. We've got $400 left to raise before the hour of noon. Love to hear from you. But it is amazing how, I mean, let's put it on the table. Well, I mean, we're not going to put anything on the table here. It's more figuratively. But let's say it. Very few people give.
1: Yeah, it is about 3 or 4%, which is, you know, it's such a great world you enter when you enter the world of WICN. I was just thinking about that. You know, I will, maybe I listen too much, but I'll turn on the radio when it's someone's show. And if I'm hearing a couple of tunes that don't sound familiar, I'm thinking, I think someone else is doing that show. And I'm usually right. Like, oh, that must be so-and-so subbing. Because we all have our own different worlds here at WICN. You know, we have standard time, 3 to 6 p.m. Monday through Friday with five different hosts. And you're going to get a different sort of jazz standards on my show on Tuesday than you will from Tom Lucci's show on Monday, or Ed Gardella's show on Friday, or Al Dean's show on Wednesday. We also have the show on Thursday. I forget who does that show, though. Oh no, it's Howard Kaplan. And you know,
0: what's really very sad?
1: What's sad?
0: When you said that, I'm thinking, wait a minute, who does that show on Thursday?
1: Yeah.
0: Oh, wait a minute, it's me. It is I. Yes. I really did for a split second forgot that I did that show on Thursday. Yeah.
1: Howard gets so wrapped up in raising funds that, you know, sometimes you can see the sweat dripping from his temples. He's very into this.
0: Ooh, we just we just got a contribution from Virginia, Leesburg, Virginia.
1: Oh, that's cool.
0: Wow. Very nice. Gave online. It's true. So go ahead.
1: Right. You know, and I'm kind of a loner, and I communicate often with people who I've worked in different parts of the country, you know, trying to launch my career somewhat successfully before I went into this stuff.
0: You had a very, very successful, I mean, you still have a very successful
1: career. Yeah, but
0: you're a very successful man.
1: Well, thank you, and as are you, sir. But, you know, I was communing with some of my friends when I used to work in what we called Central New Jersey, around the Plainfield.
0: So other people call it something else.
1: Actually, Howard, I worked for a newspaper, and its tagline was serving Central New Jersey. But if you look at a map, it was more like North Northwest New Jersey. That's why I said that. But anyone who is outside of the Elizabeth Paramus, you know, Hoboken, where Frank Sinatra came from, area, anything outside of that, it's going to be, you know, Central New Jersey. Just like if you're just outside of the Manhattan area, it's like upstate New York, Southern New York.
0: Yeah.
1: So there was a reason for me saying that, Howard. But anyway, Plainfield was the hometown of the great jazz pianist Bill Evans, and also this band that changed the world of music, Parliament Funkadelic. Mm. I forget whether one or two of the founders were from there. I'm not sure it was George Clinton or not, but it was a hotbed of great music back in the 70s when I worked there. And we were all reminiscing last night and this morning online about how that world of music changed our lives, how we were all kind of summoned into that world. And when you discover new music and you fall in love with it, it's magic.
0: Hmm.
1: And when I listen to this radio station, I see the world of Howard Kaplan on a Saturday morning or Ed Gardella on a Friday afternoon. And I'm ushered into their world in the great music that they love. And even if I know this music well, which I do, I almost always hear something new on someone's show, and I say, wow, that's magic.
0: Hmm.
1: That's magic. Music has the spirit, has the ability to lift our spirits, to make, you know, I'm about ready to launch into song lyrics. Make a cloudy day sunny. Make a bee think of honey. You know, and of course, I don't want to go into the next line, Howard, which is just as I think of you, because that's a little bit too close to the bone.
0: That's all right.
1: But
0: that's okay.
1: Music.
0: Because I feel the same way about you.
1: Yeah, I'm not even your best friend, We already resolved that when I was driving in. But anyway.

0: Yeah.
1: The thing is, we bring you into these new magical worlds. Music that you have a hard time hearing anywhere else on the radio. That's what we do. We're kind of a magic station. We bring you music that you love that you might not hear otherwise. We expose you, or if you even love this music, we'll play a song you haven't heard from the same genre.
2: We expose
1: That's
2: people.
1: Magic. That is absolute magic. And I think, you know, when I lived outside of New York, I listened to the New York radio stations, and it was a whole new world for me. The stations here, same thing when I moved back to Boston, mm-hmm. and there were a million jazz stations on there. They're not there anymore.
0: Yeah.
1: We're still here. We are a gem.
0: Yeah.
1: And let's make sure that we are a gem that lives on for years and years.
0: Right.
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0: That is very well put. I'm like, oh my God, I've been crying. I'm so touched. I really
1: Howard, just don't put so much moisture on the mixing board that blow this one up like you did years ago on another mixer board.
0: Or the transmitter.
1: Yeah.
0: So so actually one last thing, and then we will go back to the music with Gordon Goodwin's Big Fat Band. And we just recently lost Gordon Goodwin, oh my, at the age of 70. But we have a match that is in place for the rest of this program and all day today. A wonderful couple is giving what you give. So give us a call right now, 508-752-0700, 508-752-0700. 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

0: Powerful big band cut there from the Entonsen Big Band from Norway. They are from Norway from just a few years ago. Bebop Calypso, the name of the tune. Actually, I said just a few years ago. Wow. Well, when you get to my age, oh, let's not go there. 2007, so it's actually almost 20 years ago. So not exactly just a few years ago. What am I talking about, you wonder? Well, sometimes I wonder, too. Gordon Goodwin's Big Fat Band before that from 2011, Everlasting, and that was composed by Gordon Goodwin. 508-752-0700 is the number, 508-752-0700 or WICN.org. 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They prefer to remain anonymous, although we know who it is. We talk to them frequently. 508-752-0700 or WICN.org. Call now. We are looking for that last $300 for the Saturday swing session, that last $300. And I want to thank in particular, I want to thank everybody, but I want to thank Cynthia from Westford. And she just gave, and she told our friend Dick, who is standing by, he's sitting right now, she gave that in honor of my 20th year on the air here at WICN in January. I started this swing session this swing session boondoggle in January of 2007. Oh, wow. And she gave in honor of that. Thank you, Cynthia, and thank you to everybody. 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
2: Major Taylor Boulevard in Worcester is named for the bicycling champ of the early 1900s, Marshal Major Taylor, the Worcester Whirlwind. 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
0: Oh, yeah, I'm back on the air here. All right, and I'm joined here by Tom Newtley, who you hear every Tuesday afternoon. In fact, I will be joining
3: Absolutely.
0: Tom this Tuesday afternoon at 4, actually, from 4 to 6, and we will be spewing our words of wisdom. We'll be spewing.
3: Since it's a fund show, mm-hmm. I'm going to kind of turn the phrase my favorite things around since we've been playing John Coltrane in that tune. And my show's theme is going to be your favorite things, the tunes that you have told me you like and you've requested over the last year or so. Mm. It's going to be an absolutely magical show. Starts at 10 after 3 mm-hmm. and goes till 6.
0: Yeah.
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0: And in case you're not sick of us already, I will be joining Tom again Tuesday at 4 o'clock. I will be sliding into that chair that he's sitting in now, and I will be on the other side of the microphone. But right now, we really need to hear from you. We're now down to $200. $200. I don't know why I'm clapping, but 508-752-0700 or WICN.org. 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And this is the last 5 minutes of the swing session for this fun drive. This is it. We go back to all music next week.
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I'm Howard Kaplan. I'll talk to you again Tuesday afternoon with Tom at 4 o'clock. And then Thursday at 3 on Standard Time. 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

Set the tone for your Saturday night with the fun and fizzy retro cocktail hour at 5. 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

That is the Compact Big Band, and a lot of New England musicians on this band, and so it's wonderful to be presenting it to you. I know I played it for you last week as well, but this is an album that came out in 2005 called Bandwidth, and on it we just heard On the Street Where You Live, Don't Mean a Thing If It Ain't Got That Swing, Straighten Up and Fly Right, and then we finished off with Big Swing Face. And that's going to launch us right into the jazz matinee here on 90.5 WICN. I'm Pamela Hines, and welcome. And thanks to all the donors who contributed to Howard's show. It's wonderful. We're doing really well, and we're going to keep it up here doing our Heart of Jazz Fund Drive for 2026, our September drive. And a couple of things that we're trying to put some funds towards. First of all, we're speaking to a very limited audience today because our transmitter has been out for some time, and as you already know, and unfortunately the folks that are trying to tune in by radio right now can't hear us, so I'm kind of preaching to the choir because you can hear me. And so we have a little bit of, we don't have quite the audience that we normally have, and so that's going to add to our urgency to get the funding that that is the goal of the Jazz Matinee show for this afternoon. And of course it's lofty, and you are so wonderful in meeting these goals each time, four times a year, and we want to thank you for that. We couldn't do it without you, and that's been that case all the way through, and somehow no matter what the issue is or challenges, we seem to make it and keep going through, and that's just the way New Englanders are. So we're up against a goal this afternoon, but I want to tell you we have a plus to it, and that is we have a matching grant. So if you can do $100, it becomes $200, yes. And so 508-752-0700 is the number that you call. And as always, our great friend and great helper to the station, Dick, is there on the phone to answer your call and make it easy and fast. You can also go online at WICN.org. And yes, we do announce your first name on the air, but you can also say, I don't want my name announced, and just make it an anonymous donation, and we will honor that. So we also have the loss of $99,400 in federal funds, and that was 18% of our funding. So there's a couple of things we're trying to put the funding towards. Specifically, last time we talked about updating the CD situation, the CD player, because these are aftermarkets. And so each, as you know, if you own a business or if you're part of a business or anything that runs in existence, you have ups and downs. And so we have a couple of things that we're aiming the funding at. And the biggest priority is the transmitter, to trying to get back our audience. That's the reach of WICN. So that's a big one for us. So when you call and you contribute, that's where it goes. And we are very, very lucky that this afternoon we have a donor that's matching your amount. And so now is the time to call 508-752-0700, or you can go online at WICN.org. So we've been, last weekend, a couple of weeks now, we've been kind of playing the Carol Sloan Live at 30th Street concert. And it was, it's been just lovely. Sure, her voice is in fine form, as always. And so we're going to play a few tunes from that performance. Last week we played like the first three tunes. So let's go ahead and start with the fourth tune in the concert, which is Taking a Chance on Love.

Well, that's another. So here I am pressing the button to play it, and it's not playing. So now I'm going to switch it down here. And this is what happens when you're live, and also when you're part of machines and other things that operate for you, this kind of stuff happens. So now we go and try to service the CD player. And so this is where the funding goes. Things always happen, as you know, and we just say, okay, here's the challenge and here's how we're going to meet it. And that's what I love about living in New England. That's the way we work it. So let's try that again.

0: Carol Sloan live at 30th Street. And this week we played Taking a Chance on Love, My Melancholy Baby, and finished off with, well, On the Street Where You Live, and then Basin Street Blues. And this album came out in 2016, although I believe it was recorded much, much earlier. Came to the station, I think it was more like 1963 or something. Well, we are waiting for our call, our first call for the show. We are in the Heart of Jazz Fun Drive for 2026, the September one. And we've managed to accomplish quite a bit this year, overcoming the loss of federal funding and hosting community concerts. And none of it would be possible without support from you. Any amount is helpful, especially this afternoon, because we have a matching grant. So if you can only do $7 or $10 a month or something, we call that a sustaining member, we are getting a match. So we have some urgency about that, because when they do come along, they're very special, and we want to take advantage of it. So if you can call 508-752-0700, or go online at wicn.org, we can double what you want to contribute. And the damage to the transmitter is the big thing, as I mentioned before. And it only takes 90.5 seconds to make your transaction. Dick has been doing this for years, donating a Saturday, not only for my show, but for Howard's show. So an absolutely amazing person to talk to. That's the other lovely thing, the WICN community, just wonderful people here. And so please consider calling 508-752-0700. And for only $10 a month as a sustaining member, you can get a WICN t-shirt, the latest design, or a WICN welcome package, which is the grocery bags, the reusable grocery bags, and a pot holder, which I use quite often, and some CDs. So this is all yours. There's also a Coney Island gift card if you just want to get some kind of a food reward for making your contribution. And so all of these things are available to you. There's other thank you gifts as well, depending on the amount. And so you can make sure that when you make your donation that you let Dick know that you would like a thank you gift. And it's yours. So we've got 12:36 here in Worcester. You are tuned into the Jazz Matinee. I'm Pamela Hines. Thanks again for tuning in this afternoon. We're going to take care of a few things, but we'll be right back.
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0: Always fun. Louis Prima with Keeley Smith. What a great pairing. And that Old Black Magic written by Arlen and Mercer. And before that, Ruby Brath and his buddies. Controlled Nonchalance at the Regatta Bar. That's the name of it, and we know where that was. And this we heard Pennies from Heaven, the Johnny Burke and Arthur Johnson tune. On the stand was Braff on cornet, Scott Hamilton on tenor sax, the very distinctive Dave McKenna on piano, Grace Sargent on guitar, Marshall Wood on bass, and Charles Riggs on drums. I'm going to take care of something, and then we're going to come back and present some more music to you. Stay tuned.
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1: Yes, you gotta have
0: heart. Thank you so much, by the way, for we've already got some folks calling in, getting it started, getting us closer to our goal. Sharon and Kurt from Leicester, thank you so much, and on vacation somewhere and contributing. So thank you very much for that. And Dick, who's answering your phone, has made a contribution. So he does it every time we have something, and he is just an amazing person. I hope you get a chance to check in, see how he's doing when you make your contribution. And Catherine from Northborough, thank you so much. I'm glad we can get the reception out there. We appreciate it for your contribution. And if you have yet to call in, we've got a matching grant. So every time we get one of those, we let folks know with some urgency because of our opportunity to increase the amount that we need to increase for the show this afternoon. 508-752-0700 is the number, or you can go online at WICN.org. And we are indeed a community. I don't know if you come to the concerts, but, you know, you see a lot of familiar faces there. There's the Brown Bag Concert Series, by the way, the free concert in partnership with Mechanics Hall, featuring such great artists from New England and beyond. And then the Emerging Artist Concert Series, which is the monthly showcase, and much, much more. We also have the... Instrumental Partners, where folks that are done with their instruments, they've been in a closet forever, and you donate them to WICN, and we literally bring them to the schools. And they are expensive. I remember when my daughter wanted to play flute in the band. It was a middle school band, and, you know, it can cost a lot. So what we do is we just bring the instrument to them and they get it for free. And so you have an opportunity if there's a person who loves to or is interested, has a curiosity about music, say in those grade schools and middle schools and high schools, now they have an opportunity to try it out. And so we create another music lover. And oftentimes, you know, with the jazz bands and everything, you know, this is music they're not going to hear on your traditional, you know, top 40 radio show. And so it's really an opportunity to broaden their music education. And they become lifelong fans of jazz. And not what I find is that when they learn about jazz, it opens up their ear to other kind of music, you know, all folk and everything else that's out there besides what you hear on the general radio. And so this is another thing that's a pleasant side effect of creating more music lovers with this free instrumental program. WICN does that. We've done it for years. And we don't just broadcast. We are quite involved. Thank you for that call. I'm hearing it. We're quite involved in the community and committed to the community. So if you call 508-752-0700, Dick is there. He's made his contribution. Or go online at WICN.org. www.jazzfundrive.org. And we're a little bit limited. We've got that transmitter out, and when I took it last week, it was at 0%. So I know we're not reaching quite the audience that we normally do. So that's another challenge for us this afternoon. But I know that you'll come through, as you always do. So let's see. Let's go ahead and go. Now, this is an album. When Tony Bennett would mention, you know, he would talk to musicians behind the stage and everything, they would always come up to him to sign the Bill Evans Tony Bennett album. He said that was the most popular album that he would be asked to sign. And no wonder. It's just a timeless masterpiece. So we're going to play a tune that Evans wrote, Bill Evans on piano, Tony Bennett on vocals, called Waltz for Debbie.

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Such a wonderful album, Queen Latifah from 2007, Traveling Light and Quiet Nights and of Quiet Stars. Before that, Bill Evans and Tony Bennett, their album that they did together in the mid-70s, the first one, and the tune that Bill Evans wrote called Waltz for Debbie. Thank you, Roger, for calling in. In between our songs there, Roger's from Shrewsbury, and Catherine from Northborough, thanks for calling in. And Richard, who's answering your phone, from Southborough, Sharon and Kurt, who are on vacation somewhere, and they called in to make their contribution. And we want to remind you that we are have a matching grant, so we want to take advantage of that. As soon as that somebody makes that generous donation to match, we are all over that. And we know specifically, as I've mentioned, where this money is going to go. We need a new transmitter, and we are going to make up for the loss of the federal funding this year, and I know we will. Up next is, 508, forgot the number, 508-752-0700, or go online at WICN.org. I can hear that someone called in. Thank you so much. And WICN is a wonderful connective liaison to the community. We do not only jazz, which is the majority of the tunes we play, but we've got all kinds of different global music during the evening hours and weekends. 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And we've got 106 here in Worcester. You are tuned into the Jazz Matinee on 90.5 WICN. I'm Pamela Hines. Up next, we played Tony Bennett and Bill Evans for you just a moment ago. And now we're going to play Stan Getz and Bill Evans. Here's Emily.

0: That's Kim Waters, and tune that we're all familiar with, Midnight at the Oasis, the Maria Muldaur, and that came out in 1998. We also heard from the wonderful Rebecca Paris and All My Tomorrows, performed with the Kenny Hadley Big Band, hello, and this is from their 1995 album, A Beautiful Friendship. And we started off with New England's own North Star Jazz Ensemble and Sweet Lorraine. Their album called Like Someone in Love came out in 1999. Well, we have Dick from Southboro on the phone taking your call, and the wonderful Michelle Wilson is with us now, and her morning show from 6 to 9, and just turning it upside down. You turned it upside down. That's what you did. You created this beautiful vibe, and indeed, that's what it's called. And that's all I can say about it. That is what it is. It's a vibe. And I just was like, yeah, go, you know. It's like all the energy that's in there, including the tunes. You know, if you want to wake up, that's where you're going to tune. And I'm sure our audience already knows. So anyway, thank you for taking your Saturday. I was asking if you, this is a late afternoon for you because you have to get up so early to do that show, and you probably want to keep consistent hours. I would imagine.
1: Well, I took a special nap because I wanted to be good for you, Pamela.
0: Okay. Well, you get an A, so.
1: It's a privilege to be here with you, Pamela. I was thinking about it on the way in, thinking about, you know, you and the wonderful job that you do here. You know, your knowledge as a music fan, of course, but also as a musician yourself, as a musician, as a composer, as an educator, coming in here and sharing that with our listeners. One of the things I love about WICN is how we all of our hosts, we're so passionate about what we do, and we each have our own little slant on things, you know? But what we bring is this just love of the music and a deep desire to share it with a community. And that's what we have right here at WICN, this fantastic community of people. In the mornings, it's the Vibe Tribe on Morning Vibe Time, for sure. And Saturday afternoons right here, you know, for so many years. I mean, Joe Slezak before you, and you, I mean, literally still playing some of Joe's material, you know, physical albums. And so to me, that's really important. The legacy, carrying on, incorporating what's gone before into what we're doing now and where we're going.
0: You know, someone called in, or maybe they emailed me saying, we're asking about Joe, and I filled them in a little bit, and I mentioned that on Thanksgiving, right, we play his shows all day long, and you know, he didn't know that, and so I think it's wonderful to even keep his legacy here. What a great idea. It's just a beautiful idea. And
1: well, Tom Lucci actually had gathered up all those shows before that part of the database was you know, gotten rid of. And so he had them all collected. And I don't know, a few years back, he brought them to David Ginsberg and said, hey, let's do something with these. And we talked about it and came up with that idea because Joe, of course, used to do Thanksgiving all day because his wife would kick him out of the house.
0: Oh, God.
1: And he'd come here and be live. And so we thought, what a

0: sort of like a, not a roller coaster ride in that you feel like you're in danger or anything, but like a moving vehicle that just goes up and down and up and down and it keeps going. And there's never really a chance for you to stop and think, hey, what am I doing here? You just carry it along for the ride. That's what you do every Saturday afternoon, Pamela. It's so wonderful to have that legacy being carried on and to hear you. You know, your calm voice, your delivery, the knowledge, the information that you share, it's just so fantastic. And I know our listeners feel the same way. And that's the reason I'm here today, because it's the second day of WICN's Fall Fun Drive, the heart of jazz. We are the heart of jazz. You are the heart of the heart of jazz. Wait, there's more. But what we're asking you to do is to call in and pledge your support during Pamela's program. There's an especially great reason to pledge today. But listen, 508-752-0700. Dick is waiting to take your call. You can pledge online as well at WICN.org. But tell them about the special incentive.
1: Oh, our matching grant.
0: Is it a car? Is it a car?
1: You said there'd be no math.
0: You're getting a car, and you're getting a car.
1: Right. So if you say, well, I only have $50 to donate, you know, that becomes $100. And when we have someone that is providing a matching grant, we're right on it to pass it on to you. You know, I tried a couple of times to do that segue stuff that Joe does. When the song is ending, he knows it so well. He knows the tune so well that he begins his narrative, says a little something, and then he starts into the next one. But in order to do that, you have to know that the singing is not yet happening yet, so he can, and he knows where to cut it off. That's how masterful he was. And I mean, I heard a couple of broadcasters like that in the 70s, but I don't hear it anymore. But it is, you have to be, it's a challenge to do it like that, you know?
0: Well, you know, especially nowadays, because things are different, especially with digital technology, some of that material has been re-edited, whereas before they had allowed a certain period of time at the beginning and the end of cuts, specifically for radio DJs to do that work. Now, whoever does that kind of, I mean, and it is what it is, I'm not criticizing, but it's a different way of operating. That 15 seconds that used to exist at the end or the beginning of a track, it's not there anymore.
1: Yeah.
0: And I think that it's a great example of, well, how do you adapt? How do you keep the tradition alive and well and healthy, and yet at the same time acknowledge and grow with what's going on now? The digital world is here. It's not going anywhere, and it doesn't really matter whether you like it or not. Here it is. So that's part of what we're doing here at WICN and have been doing for the last few years. Our executive director, Melanie, has done such a fantastic job with raising the money that we need, getting grant money that we need, especially in the face of when we lost the federal funding last year, all, you know, public media did. And without, you know, a break in it, we just pivoted and, well, where are we going to get this money then? What are we going to do? And that's part of the reason why we turned to our family, our WICN family, who already supported us so beautifully and said, you know what, you're going to have to dig deeper because now it's just you and us. And you did. And you continue to do that. It's a humbling experience to realize that you're part of something like that and part of something that is so beautifully a part of our community. When we ask you to contribute to WICN, what we're really asking you to do is to give yourself the gift of WICN, because the music's here, it's always going to be here. But when you take ownership of WICN by contributing financially, whether you're becoming a member for the first time, whether you're increasing your level of support that you already give WICN monthly, whether you're making a one-time additional gift, whether you're providing a challenge grant, such as the very generous anonymous WICN family member who did today and provided $7,000, so that the contributions today up to $7,000 will be matched. Like, let's just say that you found $7,000 under your sofa cushions because the babysitter's girlfriend left it there last night. Well, you know what? You could contribute that to WICN and it'll become $14,000. Well,
1: why is

0: The money under the sofa, though.
1: Because they were making out on the couch while the parents were out, and it fell out of the babysitter's pocket.
0: That's what I was thinking, you know.
1: There you go.
0: 508-752-0700 or go online at WICN.org. You know, the other thing they don't put in, because maybe they don't think it's important in new recordings, is the verse of songs, which are so beautiful. So when Ella Fitzgerald did her... All her books, her composer books, she put in the verses, and that's like the only place now that where you can find the verse was so important. It was the setup for the composer to go into that song, and it was equally beautiful, however they were stating it. I find that I don't hear that anymore, you know?
1: I think that you are so right. And just to clarify for our listeners, I think what Pamela's talking about is that a lot of these older tunes written by people like Cole Porter and Irving Berlin, they would have an introductory verse at the beginning of the song that wasn't the same as the verses in the song. It was an introduction to the song. Like a song like White Christmas, for example, has an introductory verse that you never hear anymore. But that's what Pamela's talking about. This kind of information, like what Pamela's sharing with you right now, and as all of our hosts do, I know I do, we all do, we love to share these stories, because it isn't just the music that you're listening to on WICN, it's the stories behind the songs and the artists. That's part of what we do here at WICN. This information and this music, these people who created this music, and those of us who are a tiny part of the river of it all, it's our music as Americans, and it's our job to pass it along and make sure that it stays vital and alive for the next generation of jazz fans, some of whom aren't even born yet. We need to make sure that it's still sitting right here for them, and that's exactly what we're doing. We do that with your help.
0: And Melissa from Tarrytown, New York, thank you for calling in. She's got the 1 o'clock hour started, but we're already at 1:39, and we could use a few more calls. Let's see if we can get three more calls. 508-752-0700. We're looking for you to step up and make your donation, or maybe increase your sustaining amount. Maybe you're already there. And it is a mutual sharing of information, because quite often, not only do I share information and have a ready, you know, my information board up on the computer, but folks call in and share information with me. So it's really just a mutual love of music, and that's why we're all here. And many folks love this radio still. Melissa is online. She's streaming. But many folks are still old school. They want to turn on the dial and get the radio going. So that's the drawback that we have right now. We don't have a certain audience right now listening because we've lost the transmitter. So
1: we're using our backup transmitter, so the signal is a lot smaller.
0: Yeah. Okay. So that's what's happening. So there, I didn't know how that all works, but there we are. I just got educated. 508-752-0700. Or go online at WICN.org. Hey, do you want to go? I didn't know which one of your favorite CDs, but when we play the music, go out and pick your favorite song, and we'll recordings.
1: Of mine?
0: Yeah.
1: Oh.
0: So go out there and pick it, and we'll play that for our wonderful listening audience next. So here's, we mentioned Ella Fitzgerald. Here she is.

0: You did get that was Summertime, right? The Gershwin tune. That's Duke Ellington. And this is from Piano in the Foreground. So he had the power to do that kind of creativity and beautifully and eloquently executed there. So that's from his album. But I know it didn't come out in 2004, so we'll have to look up to see when that actually recording actually came out. Ella Fitzgerald before that with Cole Porter's Night and Day and Lullaby of Birdland. Well, we are looking for a few more phone calls here. 508-752-0700 or go online at WICN.org. 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
2: All right, that's absolutely right. 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
3: Mm-hmm. 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Yeah, you. You're looking around, aren't you? You say, was she talking to me? How does she even know I'm here? Yeah, I'm talking to you. 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
2: All right, and now let's do this. While you are making your phone call, we're going to play a little Michelle Wilson here. I'm going to do the first one, which you do know, with the Ray Charles tune, Hallelujah, I Love Him So. And what was involved in this project, getting this one out? Who do you have on this CD?
3: This was a live recording that I made at Scullers. And I had been wanting to make a recording, and I couldn't afford to go into the studio. And so I thought, well, I'll just record that gig at Scullers and release that as an album. That's exactly what I did.
2: So who did the sound for you in the recording?
3: It was Chris... Now it says there on the album,
2: okay.
3: And I hate it when people put me on the spot like this because my memory is so poor that I often cannot remember, but it was the wonderful...
2: Chris Corwin.
3: How can I forget that name?
2: May 2nd of 2013, so...
3: Chris Corwin.
2: Let's go ahead and play it, and then we'll talk a little bit more. Here it goes.

0: See, that's what she does. That's what Michelle Wilson does.
1: Oh, yeah.
0: Yes, she gets that energy going.
1: Out of a gal, you know what I mean?
0: There she is at Scullers. And when I was doing the jazz jams, when she would come in, she would just be this ball of energy, you know, coming in with her Christmas song and and lighting up the audience. That's the kind of energy that not only does she bring to her audiences, but she brings it to her radio audiences, and they know this. And it really is an increase in your vibe. And that's why it's called the Vibe Tribe. And every weekday morning, you can catch her. And what time do you have to get up? Let's let them know. What time do you have to get up to get over here, you know, to get your prep work done and...
2: Well, I have to get up at 3 because I'm a little pokey and I need time to play with my cat and drink coffee and stuff. And the problem with getting up at 3 is once you start getting up at 3, you get up at 3.
0: Wow.
2: And it doesn't matter what is going on. So it used to be that I was still up at 3, you know, back in the old days, just getting home from a gig or whatever. And now I'm getting up at 3, getting ready to go to work.
0: In the 1980s, when I first started some broadcasting, I worked at WCAP in Lowell, and I did the overnight with Larry King. So Larry King show was on, and I would do the news in between. That was the hardest shift because I started, I think I would get in there around 11:30 at night and go till Darlene, I forget her name, but it was Darlene something, and she'd come in to do the morning drive. And boy, that was tough to do, like, the opposite of the schedule. And then I had a morning drive news shift at WEIM in Fitchburg. And, again, I had to get up and go to the police station and check the logs there. So it was an early morning. So, I mean, you're going to bed at night at, like, 7 o'clock, you know. And so I always wondered, you must have to take a nap or something to do these evening concerts, do you?
2: Often.
0: Yeah, yeah. So wait,
2: I just want to ask you something. So you said you personally, this is back in the days, like a while ago, you had to go to the police station and check the logs yourself to get the information so that you could then broadcast that on your program and say, oh, here's what went on in this town overnight.
0: Right.
2: Wow.
0: Well, that was just for, I would check all the news sources as well. But for Fitchburg itself, I went into the station, and at that time, who knows what they have now, but there was just literally a paper notebook where everything was written down on what had happened.
2: And how did you check the other news? Was it newspapers that you were
0: mostly
2: checking?
0: Newspapers, yeah. I'm trying to remember if I called in other stations too from the phone. I can't remember how else I would get my information, but it was literally digging, you know.
2: It was before the internet, though, it sounds like.
0: Before all that, so you had to really get up and check all your sources physically.
2: See, now, just think about this. If the internet didn't exist, you would have to get in your car and come down here with your pocket full of money and have Dick open the door and hand over the money. You don't have to do that anymore.
0: Yeah.
2: You can stay home in your jazz jammies, and you can... call us 508-752-0700, or you can pledge online at wicn.org. And then this is the part I love the most. I was telling the Vibe Tribe about this the other day. You know how, like, you leave the house every day and you're going out to work and and your money is staying home. And as soon as you leave the house, your money puts on your jazz jammies and sits there all day listening to WICN while you're out working. Well, you know what? We have a $7,000 match in place. And what that means is that your money is going to be the stuff that leaves the house and works twice as hard while you stay home wearing the jazz jammies. 508-752-0700 or online at wicn.org.
0: And there's so much happening. If you haven't become a member, there's so much happening besides. You get this, I told you, you get a newsletter weekly. And we're also hosting brown bag concerts at Mechanics Hall. We're donating over 300 instruments to Worcester Public Schools. Whose instrument are they? They're yours. You bring, physically speaking of that, physically you bring them in here and we pass them on to students. And we invite young artists to perform as part of the Emerging Artist Series and work with various nonprofits in the area to give organizations exposure and put on various concerts featuring local talent. And we've really tried to get the message out about that. If you are like a starting musician, jazz musician for us, this is an open door. We love to hear folks just trying to get their message out. And it works sometimes because it just becomes this sort of opens that gate to other things. And we love that. We love to hear success stories. Grace Kelly was at one time very new. And whose show was that she went on? She went on, can't remember. Of course, my brain is not going to give me that.
2: Was it Ed's
0: show? It might have been Ed's show. It won't come to me.
2: but here's Grace Kelly now, you know, a worldwide, internationally acclaimed jazz artist. And WICN is one of the places that really gave her a foundational start. When you're just starting out, or I mean, I don't know, maybe it's for everybody, but especially when you're first starting out and you've already worked so hard and you're just starting to get somewhere, you need external support to reinforce the fact that, hey, you are on the right track. You do have a great message. You should be doing this. We want to hear what you're doing. That's one of the things that WICN does, promoting and supporting, as Pamela has just mentioned, local talent from central Massachusetts. Not only younger people, though. Of course, it's fantastic to support younger people. But nowadays, as the traditional mechanisms have sort of gone away for all stripes of musicians, especially jazz musicians, blues musicians, roots musicians, it just doesn't exist anymore. You can't just call up the newspaper anymore and say, hey, can you do an article about me? You have to figure out how to navigate through the online portal and blah, blah, blah. And so whether you're a young artist or an older artist, it's the emerging part that I find just the most inspiring, to provide people with a platform. For example, in October, there's actually a partnership between Club 321, which is, of course, the wonderful club that they use Washburn Hall over in Mechanics Hall, just a room with fantastic acoustics that sat there basically unused except for the occasional cocktail party, and is now used monthly as Club 321, and the Brian Barlow concert series, which was started after Brian Barlow's passing. Brian's such a huge part of the WICN family, and he still is, because the Brian Barlow concert series. Well, these two series are coming together, and Greg Piccolo is playing at Club 321 in October as a partnership of these two concert series, the Barlow concert series and Club 321. Greg Piccolo is a perfect example of what we're talking about. One of the founding members of Roomful of Blues. He left Roomful and started out on his own career, and he plays all over the world, but he still also needs to get the word out, and that's what we're helping to do. Hope you're planning on attending that concert in October, Club 321. You can get information about it at WICN.org, of course, but just one little glimpse into the way that your support for WICN goes out into the community. It sort of spiders out into the community and touches so many different aspects. It's not just the recorded music that you're hearing our wonderful hosts play. It's live music performed by people who are part of our community, and you make that possible.
0: 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Can you tell me a little bit about it?
2: So this is from an album that I recorded down in New Orleans when I was signed to Rounder Records. And my wonderful producer, Scott Billington, He has a whole drawer full of tunes given to him by songwriters. All producers do. They have a desk drawer. Used to be full of cassettes. Now it's probably digital. But at any rate, he had this song, and it was one of the very last songs written by Doc Pomus. Dr. John was one of his last songwriting partners. Dr. John and others went to Doc Pomus's hospital room. This is like near the end. And they were still writing songs right up to the very end. This is one of the songs that they wrote. And Scott came to me and said, hey, would you like to do this song? No one else has ever recorded it. And I have to say that I really thought a lot about the fact that for Doc Pomus, he knew that he was, you know, he was really thinking things over there at the end. And for me, this song hit me like just a ton of bricks. And it was such a privilege to sing the song and to know that it's the only recorded version of this song written originally by Doc Pomus and Dr. John. It's called Responsibility. But before we hear this, I just want to point out that your responsibility right now is to call 508-752-0700 and pledge your support, or do it online at WICN.org.

0: Rosemary Clooney with the Nelson Riddle Orchestra. I think this is one of my favorites. And Get Me to the Church on Time, the Lerner and Lowe tune. We also heard from Greg Abate. He's got a new CD out, and of course we're playing it for him. And speaking of Greg, he has been a wonderful contributor of his talent to the station. He was on the Jazz Gym many times. He's an international talent. He's an international name. He gets regularly nominated to the Downbeat polls. I think he's in it right now, in the running. And he's in here all the time. We talk all the time. You know, he's saying, I've got this, I've got that. Let me know where you're playing and that sort of thing. So he's a wonderful friend of WICN. And here he is getting ready to get into the charts. Right now he started at number 40, and that's going to climb, we know. And we heard the tune. Let me see. Now, where am I? Mm-hmm. Where are we? We heard Realization, I think. And this featured Bill McConnell on piano, Harvey S. on bass, and Steve Johns on drums for that performance. And then we had the wonderful Michelle Wilson with a very historic recording, the only one in existence, apparently, of this tune, and called Responsibility. So that's pretty cool. That was a great tune.
1: It was great listening to it again and thinking about being in the recording studio, an ultrasonic recording studio down in New Orleans, which was unfortunately part of the devastation from Hurricane Katrina, which tells you how long ago that record was made. But all the fabulous New Orleans musicians who were on that record. I brought two people from Boston down with me, Dave Lamina, who's now the head of the chair of the keyboard department at Berklee College of Music, and Scott Shetler, another wonderful musician with whom I've been playing for, gosh, over 40 years now, and great New Orleans musicians. What an experience that was, making that recording. And it felt like a responsibility recording that tune finally. It had been sitting there in Scott Billington's desk drawer for a number of years, and to let it out into the world. And then later on to know that it's still now the only version of that tune to have done the original version, I guess is what you'd call it. It is a responsibility. And that makes me think about the responsibility that we all have together here at WICN. When people say responsibility, it sort of has a negative connotation. It's a, oh, that's a drag. It's my responsibility. But, you know, there's another side to responsibility. It's the joy and the privilege of being responsible for something and taking care of it, taking care of things that mean a lot to you and saying, hey, I'm responsible. I need to make sure that I do my part to do this thing. I'm responsible for it. Well, that's where we all are. As members of WICN, I'm a sustaining member of WICN because I feel responsible to do my tiny part to help keep WICN moving forward and doing what it does. And if you feel that way too, the joy and the privilege of being responsible for such a precious jewel box as WICN, then you know what to do.
0: And we want to thank Janice of Millis, thanks a lot for calling in and your donation. Now we're down in near the Rhode Island border,
1: southeastern Massachusetts.
0: Yeah, there we go. But more towards the middle. I'm getting too specific. Roger and Carol from Franklin.
1: What are you going to give her address out?
0: I know. God, you take her left on 109 and 508-752-0700, that's the number. We're looking for some more calls here. We are trying to make our goal, and it's a big one, usually for a Saturday matinee. So we're really needing to step up here. Thank you, Janice, for that donation. It brings us a little closer. And remember, we have a match. We've got a $7,000 match. And so anything that you contribute this afternoon is going to double. And if you do $20 a month or more as a sustaining member, we have some free tickets. There's an Ellington Gershwin show at the Hanover Theater. This would be November 1st, 5 pairs valued at $100, $130 per pair. So we have quite a few of those. 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We also have one pair for Sheer Madness at the Boston Stage Company in Stoneham. 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And we want to get those phone lines going. It's 2:30 here, and so we've only got 90 minutes to make our goal. So we have a little bit of a ways to go here.
1: What a wonderful early holiday gift that would be. 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And then there's the music. 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Do it right now. 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

0: Hi, it's Steve Miller inviting you to a very special Emerging Artist performance. I'll be joining Nick Noble on Thursday, September 24th, as he welcomes folk music icons The Limeliters to Studio 50 as part of WICN's Emerging Artist Series.
1: There's a meeting here tonight. 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

0: the Limelighters' classic recording, There's a Meeting Here Tonight, has opened the folk revival each week. On Thursday, September 24th, the Limelighters will perform it live right here in Studio 50. 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

0: That is Helen Humes, and we're going to talk a little bit about Helen. With a tune called Every Now and Then, live at, it just says some of her jazz and blues session recordings. But you were saying some interesting things, the fact that Humes was, they said of her, I guess, that their combination was Ella Fitzgerald and Billie Holiday, you know, both legends together. And Humes was not always in the United States.
1: I played some Helen Humes the other day, and as I started to dig in and listen more carefully, her first early recordings, of course, she was part of that initial wave of introducing this style of music to the larger, you know, mainly white audience in New York City at Carnegie Hall, John Hammond's concerts from Spirituals to Swing at Carnegie Hall in 1938 and 1939 at Christmas time. She was one of the artists featured. So that's back then, right? Mm-hmm. And then she was a big hit in New York City, playing at all the popular clubs and playing with all the great band leaders. And that went on for a while. Then she left the music business for a while. She needed to go home and take care of some family business. She ended up working in a munitions plant for 20 years, so she wasn't in the music business at all. So that would take us back up into the, say, late 50s, early 60s. At that point, she was persuaded to perform at the Newport Jazz Festival. I'm not sure whether it was John Hammond or Norman Granz who persuaded her, but at any rate, she returned, and that sort of started off her second career. As a result of that, she was brought over to Europe many times by Norman Granz, and then also again played here in the United States, a lot in New York City, at those very same clubs that she had been performing at back in the 1930s and 40s.
0: Interesting.
1: And when I was reading information that people wrote about her, and this was much more later on in her career, so for her second career. In her first career, she, the earlier recordings, she was just sort of another fresh-voiced young singer. You know, there were a few of them around, Ella Fitzgerald one, Helen Humes, Alberta Hunter. So this is later on. And this is what people said about her, was that they were hearing in her a combination of the clean Ella Fitzgerald. I'm not quite sure how to ever frame this properly, because when I say that Ella Fitzgerald sounds like a little girl, I don't mean to say that she sounds childish. I don't mean that. It's a certain intention and purity in her approach. There's just no fooling around. It's just music. But also that she had the Billie Holiday sensibility, which was very much, you know, a sort of a more complicated, smokier, less clearly defined, the way that Billie Holiday lagged behind in her phrasing, the way that she'd slide around the notes and kind of get there in her own time, always ending up at the perfect place. But that Helen Humes was sort of a combination of those two artists. Now, I never would have come up with that one on my own, but once I read it, it's the funniest thing. Once you read something like that, and then you listen again, and you go, oh yeah, I hear exactly what that person is talking about. And you know, that's part of the deal here at WICN. You hear those kind of stories, you hear a host saying something about an artist or something that they've read, and suddenly you hear the music differently. So all of this experience that we have, we're having this experience together collectively right now on Pamela's program. So even though it's over the radio, at a weakened signal, of course, because of our transmitter issues, but nonetheless, we're doing this collectively together. We're learning about this and we're saying, hey, that's true. I never thought about that before. And the reason that this is possible for us to do together is because of your support. And the way that you can support WICN, if you haven't done it already, or even if you have done it already, if you can possibly make a contribution to WICN right now, it would be most appreciated. And it will go directly to bringing you more of the music you love, more of the stories that you love, the context, the deep, rich fabric of this incredible art form that we all love so much. 508-752-0700. Dick is out there playing video games on his his phone. Let's put him to work. This guy needs to be put to work. 508-752-0700 or online at WICN.org.
0: I don't think Dick knows how to do that, but...
1: I'm kidding.
0: I know that. And that's why I mentioned that. And plus, we're joking around with Dick. We're giving him a...
1: Well, he just gave us a hard time, so we'll give him a hard time.
0: Yes, yes. It's fun when it's an understanding. So Carlene of West Boylston, thank you for your call. We were waiting for some folks in the area. Brian of York Harbor, thank you for your contribution. It's just wonderful. We are elated. And Jackie of Angelwood, Florida. And Steve of Stony Point, New York, thank you for your call. And Janice of Millis, thanks. And Roger and Carol of Franklin. I'll just keep going down the list here. We haven't mentioned them. Melissa, thank you so much. Melissa's from Tarryton, New York. And Roger of Shrewsbury. Catherine of Northborough. Dick has made his contribution, and Sharon and Kurt of Leicester. Thank you. That's so far this afternoon. A wonderful, wonderful, generous contributions. And some, if you have a smaller amount, remember there's the match. So it becomes twice what you think. So don't forget that. 508-752-0700 or go online at WICN.org. We've mentioned there are some thank you gifts. If you have only $8 a month or more to give, then we have a whole bunch of CDs. Some of the folks are like Greg Piccolo, whose concert is coming up. We have those to offer you of some local performers, but also national performers. Bria Skonberg is there with her new Indigo album. That's up if you want it. And there's a Coney Island gift card if you've got $10 a month or more, or a WICN t-shirt. So all of these are also for you, and we always want to say thank you because we feel so grateful to you. Every four times a year, you step up and make your contribution. And I like what you said, Michelle. It's like we have like a challenge here. We've got the transmitter to deal with, and we've got the loss of federal funding. I think we were talking about it's not really we're asking you to fix our problems, but perhaps we're all in it together to try to... take this next hurdle together.
1: Well, you know, I think that the idea of a community and the idea of being part of a community, it because we're on the radio, we're not together in the same room across the table, you know, in that way, but we are a community. And what community does is it supports one another. So one thing I just want to point out, when you contribute to WICN, or perhaps you can't contribute to WICN right now, maybe it's just not possible. You know what? That's okay. We're going to keep on playing the music, and you'll be able to do that at some other time. 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So please consider that and join all of the other wonderful listeners who've contributed this afternoon during Pamela's incredible program. What a gift to WICN to have Pamela Hines on the airways Saturday afternoons, as well as so many of the other great programs. Bonnie Johnson, for example, on Sundays, coloring our Sunday afternoons with a rainbow. Howard in the morning on Saturdays. There are just so many great programs. We love them. You love them. And we all step up to do our part together. It's time for you to do that. So if you've been on the fence, if you've thought my contribution really won't matter much, you know what? It does matter. There's one more thing I want to point out, which is that when you call, when you contribute, even your call alone, but when you contribute to WICN, you're not only contributing money, you're contributing data, because nowadays everything is run by data. So when WICN has an amazing leader in Melanie as far as raising money and finding funding for us. But one of the things that funders want to know is that they're supporting something that's already successful and going places, not something that's getting started, not something that hopes to be successful. It's already successful. So please keep that in mind and know that your contributions do that work. So in addition to the double duty because of the $7,000 match, there's additional work that your participation in WICN gives us. So make the call, make your pledge, no matter the amount, it really does matter. 508-752-0700 or do it online at WICN.org.
0: And a reminder that before the Helen Humes, we had Carmen McRae from her dedicated To You album to Sarah Vaughan and Poor Butterfly. We started off with Dick Ogren on piano, Emil Haddad on flugelhorn and trumpet, Jim Ogren on saxophone, Eric Nebbia on drums, and Bob Simonelli on bass for The Days of Wine and Roses. From their album from 2000, We Could All Use a Warm Breeze. I think that's what it is. We all need a warm breeze. All right, so we know what to do. Thank you again to our contributors. We're going to get back to our music now. Here's Kurt Elling. We've got a favorite. Jeanette up in Holden is a big Kurt Elling fan. And here it is, the standard Close Your Eyes. Music.

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0: Cecile McLaurin-Salvant, she occasionally comes up here to perform, usually at the Groton Music Center. She's got a new one out, and it's called With Every Breath I Take, and that indeed that's the title track that we heard from that, and that's beginning to do well on the charts. Before that, John Clayton and Blue Bayou, the wonderful Linda Ronstadt tune from the 70s, and that's Renee Marie that you're hearing on vocals. And we also heard from Kurt Elling and Close Your Eyes from his album Close Your Eyes from 1995. And we're doing very well this afternoon thanks to only your contributions. Thank you so much so far. We've got about 45 minutes to go before the end of our shift and before the end of our contribution, the Jazz Matinee's contribution to the overall amount that the station needs to keep running and all the things that come up when you're running a station and currently getting the transformer repaired and replaced and the loss of federal funding. But I don't think we would have been so successful so far without the help of the wonderful Michelle Wilson in here this afternoon to help out.
1: Well, it's Pamela, it's wonderful to be here with you this afternoon. It's wonderful to hear you every Saturday afternoon. But to be able to come in here and reinforce the message that I drive home in the morning, Monday through Friday, 6 to 9 a.m., morning vibe time, all you have to do to join the Vibe Tribe is to listen. But it's great to be able to come in and reinforce that message because it's true. Pamela and I... we're talking between the break and talking about our wonderful community here. We have Dick out there answering the phone. Dick is one of our wonderful volunteers. He does so much for the station. Our great executive director, Melanie, who's texted us several times during the show today to just check in and see how things are going. Emily, who runs just about everything here. And the newest member of our staff, Stephen Picard, our new programming manager. 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

sighing, and they vow their passion is infinite, undying. Friend, make a note of this. One of you is lying.

0: That is Denise. Oh, no, wait a minute. Where are we? Yeah. Denise Donatelli, Take My Breath Away. This is number 28 in the charts. It's called Go. And it features some great musicians on it. And before that, we had Nicole Zaratis, who played here for one of our summer concerts. And this album is called The Devil I Know. It's at number 11 now, doing really well. And I know I've played this before. I really love it because it's got the Dorothy Parker lyrics and her on vocals, called The Mirror. And we started off with Miles Davis, Four and More, live in concert. And we heard the familiar So What. We've got 3:36 here, and we are doing pretty well this afternoon. Thank you, Robin, for calling. Robin is from Holden. Thanks a lot for making your call. We're starting to see some more local contributors, and we really feel gratified by that. We had a lot of out-of-state donations there for a while. From West Boylston, Carlene, thank you for your donation. We're looking for a few folks, perhaps Worcester. We don't have any Worcester donors today on the show. 508-752-0700 or go online at WICN.org. And Dick, who's been just amazing, for years now he's donated his Saturdays to take your donation. And I think that's what the family of WICN listeners is made of, just really knowledgeable about music, but also willing to do what it takes to have jazz be supported, not only in playing, but as Michelle mentioned earlier, the data that jazz is a financially successful music. And that's some sort of the broader thing that happens when you make your donation, is that it can be supported. You know, we've lost this federal funding. What's going to happen now? WICN keeps going, and it's because of you that it keeps going. You step up, and we're still going, and I think we would still go no matter what. We may go on a tighter shoestring at some point, you know, but it still is going to keep going if we can just, you know, continue to show that jazz is a financially supported and enjoyed music genre. And that's the really, really broad thing that happens when you make your contribution. 508-752-0700.
1: You know, what a great point you make, Pamela, because I think that people often feel that, you know, oh, my contribution, it's so small, I'm not even going to do it. It doesn't matter much. First of all, that's not

true. Every single dollar that we receive is immediately accounted for and put into our planning so that we're able to continue to do what we do, to plan for the future, and to also make sure that we're able to take care of emergencies as they arise. You know the deal with that. If you don't have that money saved up and all of a sudden your washing machine goes out, well, guess who's going to the laundromat? And so just as happened with our transmitter, our transmitter blew up. And so right now we're operating on our backup transmitter. We're grateful to have that. It's not as powerful as the main transmitter. That's why the signal has been reduced. You may have noticed that if you tried to listen, you know, the regular way through the airwaves, but the terrestrial airwaves. But the new transmitter is in the process of being built. It'll be installed soon, and we'll be right back to where we were. And the reason that we were able to pivot and order that new transmitter immediately was because we had the money to do that. The reason we had that money is because of you. We ask for your support, and we tell you that this, you're not only supporting the music that you hear, but our work. Sometimes I don't think that people, and why should you, but you don't stop to think about the work that's involved. It's a lot of work to keep this going. We have a very small staff of paid people, of whom I'm very grateful and privileged to be one. We have a huge staff of volunteers who come in to make WICN work, and we have a huge family of WICN members who contribute their financial support so that we can continue to move forward. As we mentioned earlier, when you contribute, even when you call WICN, even if it's with a very small donation, you're also giving us information that we need. And as Pamela just pointed out, you're giving us information that we can then share with other people that says, hey, this thing works. It's already working. We just want it to work better. So it's not that we want to start something. It's not that it's a good idea. It's that it's already doing great and we want to do better. That's what you're helping with. So keep that in mind when you call and make your pledge. Go ahead and make the call. Pledge your support in any amount. Pledge your support to Pamela. She gives up every Saturday afternoon. It's a gorgeous day out there today. Pamela Hines is here. She is slaving away over a hot soundboard for your listening pleasure. So return the favor and show her a little love. 508-752-0700 or do it online at WICN.org.

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0: Ella Fitzgerald and Count Basie, and On the Sunny Side of the Street from their album Ella and Basie. We also heard from Keeley Smith and her Frank Sinatra album, a tune called The Music Stopped, and the UNT Jazz Singers with Paris Rutherford as director, and In Walked Bud and Never So In Love. And we want to thank, speaking of being in love, we want to thank you for your contributions this afternoon so far. We've got about 6 minutes left, but thank you, Tom, for calling in. Tom from Millis. And here comes Worcester. Thanks so much, Gary, for our call from Worcester needing to be in the house. Let's keep going. Robin from Holden and Carlene from West Boylston and Brian from Maine. And let's see, let me keep going here. We had some wonderful donors this afternoon. And Jackie from Angelwood, Florida. And Steve from Stony Point, New York. Janice from Millis. And Roger and Carol from Franklin. And Roger, Melissa from Tarrytown. And Roger from Shrewsbury. Catherine from Northborough. And Richard from Southborough. And Sharon and Kurt from Leicester, getting it all started. Thank you so much this afternoon, and we are doing really well, and we're able to make our goal. And I don't think it would have been the same without my wonderful colleague Michelle Wilson. And where are you playing next? Where is your next gig?
1: My next gig is next Saturday evening at the Beehive for the dinner set.
0: Wonderful. And now that place is packed on a regular basis.
1: It's a wonderful club, a grown-up adult nightclub with a wonderful, relaxed vibe. But it's a fabulous place. I love playing at the Beehive. They have music all day long, sometimes multiple bands per day. And so they have really done so much to support the wonderful musicians all over New England who get to go play there, of whom I consider myself lucky to be one. I'll be there next Saturday night, which I believe is the 26th of September, from, I'm not quite sure of the hours, maybe it's 6 to 8:30 or something like that, but it's the dinner set.
0: You've been doing that for a while now. That's a good
1: many,
0: gig.
1: Many years. I'm so grateful to be able to be part of that scene down there, because it's really fun. The audience is always great, and the people who work there are fantastic. And the fellow that books it all, Bruce Ferrara, he's a musician as well, great guitarist, but he does a great job just plugging in so many different musicians and so many different styles of music. Which is, you know, brings us right back around to what the reason that we're here, the reason that Pamela is here. She just mentioned a song that she played by Keeley Smith, a Frank Sinatra song called The Music Stopped. And if you, that's like the worst words in the world, the music stopped. Well, the music's never going to stop here at WICN. And the reason why, it's because of you. Listen, you still have a couple of minutes left to slide on in here at the end and show Pamela how much you love her program. Do that right now, won't you please? Make a call and just get in there, just under the wire, 508-752-0700, or do it online at WICN.org.
0: And thank you to Dick from Southborough for being on the phones today. As always, he is here every time we have a fundraiser, and it does not go unnoticed. We are so grateful for him donating his time. We're going to finish up with Sarah Vaughn. Thanks again for everybody who called in for your donations and for tuning in. We'll see you here at the same time next week.
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Welcome to Crooked Road Songs. I'm your host, Michael Donnallo. 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

0: going to Big Bluff. Well, I'm going to Big Bluff for a high mind. I am going out that water while that don't ever flow. Well, I'm going on a hill where water don't ever blow.
1: Boy, Shaw is calling it.

post on roll. 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
1: by Blind Blake, one of my favorite pieces of guitar work. I'm Michael Donnello, and this is Crooked Road Songs on WICN 90.5 FM and WICN.org. I'm thrilled to have you along on another Saturday afternoon. We've got some business to attend to before we go over what we just listened to. 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We put on the Brown Bag Concert Series. 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And of course, the Emerging Artist Concert Series, a monthly showcase of up-and-coming talent from across New England. 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Anything and everything helps. So let's go over what we listened to in that first set of music. As I said, Blind Blake, the Diddy Wah Diddy. Before that, the Mississippi Sheiks gave us Somebody Got to Help You. Buka White, Parchment Farm Blues. Robert Wilkins, That Ain't No Way to Get Along, which the Rolling Stones turned into their song, Prodigal Son. Charlie Patton, High Water Blues, and we started with Downtown Blues by Frank Stokes, which is my theme song, and we do it every week. I'm Michael Donnello, and I'm asking you to go donate right now, WICN.org, and hit that Donate Now button. 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

Ike Turner and his Kings of Rhythm featuring Jackie Brenson on lead vocal with what some people call the very first rock and roll record, recorded by Sam Phillips at the Memphis Recording Service in Memphis, Tennessee, and leased to Chess Records. 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You know, we'll go back over what we listened to, all those songs from Chess Records, in just a moment. But let's turn back to the business at hand, which happens to be the Heart of Jazz Fun Drive for 2026. 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

0: 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And with that, let's go over what we listen to. As I said, Ike Turner and Jackie Brenson, Rocket 88. Coco Taylor gave us Wang Dang Doodle, Little Walter, One Chance With You, Fontella Bass, Rescue Me, and we started with our twofer from the pen of Willie Dixon. We heard the original from Muddy Waters, and then we heard Etta James updating it a few years later and calling it I Wanna Make Love to You. I'm Michael DiNallo, and this is Crooked Road Songs on WICN 90.5 FM and WICN.org. 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I'll be right back with one more big set. 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
7: Ease into your Sunday with Sunday Classical, hosted by Eric Gratton, followed by Marty Friedman's Sunday Jazz Brunch. 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

Well, folks, our time together this Saturday afternoon has drawn to a close. It has been great having you here. I love spinning records for you. I love sitting in this chair. We'll go over what we listened to in that last set in just a moment, but we're going to touch on the business at hand one more time. I'm Michael DiNallo, and this is Crooked Road Songs on WICN 90.5 FM and WICN.org. I'm going to talk to all you sustainers who we dearly appreciate. Maybe this is the fund drive that you can increase your donation. If you're at 7, maybe you can go to 10. If you're at 10, maybe 12, 15, up to 20, and so forth. We count on that money coming in every month. We count on knowing what that money is coming in every month. It allows us to budget. It allows us to grow. It allows us to become bigger and better for you, for the community we talked about earlier, for our global expansion, for our plan to spread WICN through the world. If you are a sustainer and you can bump it up just a little bit, it would make a huge difference to us. If you are a sustainer and you can't bump it up for the entire year, maybe, just maybe today, you can make an additional contribution, a one-time gift on top of your sustaining gift, maybe an extra $10 or $20. Whatever you can do, it's going to make a huge difference. So let's now go back over what we listened to. We ended with Memphis Minnie. Furry Lewis gave us Brownsville Blues. James Cotton, Cotton Crop Blues with Pat Hare playing a wicked guitar. And we started with Little Junior Parker and the original version of Mystery Train. Be good to yourselves. Be good to your neighbors. Have a sparkling week. And we will reconvene next Saturday afternoon here on Crooked Road Songs. Before we go, I'm going to make the plea one more time. I'm going to ask you to go to your internet device, we'll call it this time, rather than rattling them all off, and make whatever donation you can to the 2026 Heart of Jazz Fund Drive. I'm Michael DiNallo. 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We're going to go out with one more. One of my favorites, B.B. King. Blues with B.B. Peace, people.

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0: That's more library music called Undercover Cha-Cha. It's from the album Atomic Lounge on the Retro Cocktail Hour. 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

That's Jungle Drums, played by the Gene Rains Group on the album Lotus Land in 1960. He only made four albums. One of them is a compilation of previous recordings, and that was about it. But those four albums are pretty terrific, so I invite you to check them out. Later on the Retro Cocktail Hour, we'll get all bongo-centric with a tune called Street of a Thousand Bongos by the Brian Fahey Band, plus Mr. Bongo, with music by Henry Mancini. Say there, if you have not yet checked out Retro Cocktail Radio, I sure hope you'll give it a listen. 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
1: You're not hearing that same song over and over again. 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

New Orleans, it's dignified and decadent, a feast for the senses and satisfaction for the soul. It's people who love their city. And once you've been there and you get it, you'll know why they do. And you will love it too. I'm Tony Baglio, and this is And These Are New Orleans Grooves. Music from the Bayou to the Big Easy and beyond. On 90.5 WICN. Let's kick this off with someone who knows all about loving New Orleans. It's Cyril Neville from the documentary Take Me to the River, New Orleans. This is In Love with My NOLA.

From the album, One Foot in the Blues, that's the legend, the Tan Canary himself, Johnny Adams with Roadblock. You know, like all the hosts here at 90.5 WICN, I get to play music I love. And I hope you love the music I play. And if you do, then I'm asking you to help me keep doing what I do by becoming a member of the WICN family. 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Now, monthly sustaining memberships start at just $7 a month. Already a member? How about increasing your gift? Remember, whether it's $10, $25, or $250 or more, it will make a difference. And it'll help us keep doing what we do all for you. So please, make your pledge right now just by spending a couple of minutes at WICN.org. It'll be time and money well spent. Thank you. And here's something else we can all be thankful for. Music from Marcia Ball. This is I'm Glad I Did What I Did.

Yeah, Marcia Ball, I'm glad I did what I did from her album, Shine Bright. And I hope what you're doing right now as we head into break time is getting ready to visit WICN.org to make your donation during our Heart of Jazz Fund Drive going on right now. But what's going to be going on right after the break is more music from John Papa Gros. Papa Gros Funk, Galactic, featuring Princess Shaw, Dumpster Funk, some classic music from Huey, Piano Smith, and the Clowns, and Naughty Professor, so don't you be naughty. Be nice and come on back right after the break. Taking us to break, it's Trombone Shorty in the Sixth, and we'll be into the grooves right after the break.

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3: 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It's John Papagrew, and you are listening to my music on New Orleans Grooves with Tony Baglio on 90.5 WICN. Yeah, you're right.

0: Yeah. Hey, welcome back to New Orleans Grooves. We kicked it off with John Papa Grove from his oh-so-excellent album Central City with Yeah, his tribute to Huey Piano Smith. And we followed it up with something from Papa Grove's funk. That would be John Papa Grove's band, which he led for 13 years. That was John Brown from the album Mr. Patterson's Hat. Right now, a tip of the hat goes to Galactic with Going Straight Crazy, featuring Princess Shaw, the New Orleans musician who was profiled in a documentary called Presenting Princess Shaw. And here she is on New Orleans Grooves.
1: Hey!

I couldn't let this set go by without playing a Crescent City classic from the aforementioned legend, Huey Piano Smith, along with The Clowns. And that was Don't You Know Yakumo. And before that, it was Dumpster Funk with Oughta Know Better. And we oughta know better than to think we have endless time to play music. But we don't. And that means it's break time once again, but it's only a short time. Taking us there, it's Naughty Professor with Kings. Coming up after the break, we've got Gigi Shin, new music from Carson Station, Margie Perez, The Iguanas, and Clarence Gatemouth Brown. So come on back for more New Orleans Grooves on 90.5

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0: Hey, welcome back for another set of New Orleans Grooves. I'm Tony Baglio. You know who you are, and you know why we are here, to dig upon some great music like that one. It's brand new from Carson Station. That's the title track from their upcoming release, Hot in My House. And we kicked it off with swamp pop legend G.G. Shin with Mean Old Lady. Hey, Margie Perez is coming at you right now with Ooh, Baby La La.
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Yeah, that's the Iguanas with Boom, Boom, Boom. 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We appreciate you. And if you appreciate great local music, next set, we're shining the spotlight on local groovemeisters like the Bruce Matson Band, One Dime Band, Susan Angeletti, Willie J. Laws Jr., and Ken Fields' Revolutionary Snake Ensemble. So come on back for some New England soul on New Orleans Grooves. In the meantime, dig upon Clarence Gatemouth Brown, taking us to break with Cool Jazz.

0: Do you have a musical instrument at home that you no longer use? 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
6: Hey, New Orleans Groove fans, this is Bruce Mattson from the Bruce Mattson Band, and we would like to thank Tony Baglio and WICN for helping to keep this wonderful music alive, and appeal to you to help keep WICN alive by donating right now to WICN.org, because the only way we're going to keep this music playing is if we support each other. Thanks to all of you for listening, and what do you say we get back to the music?
7: That-